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0: Okay, these are the rules. Number one, all announcements must be either mailed, emailed, or delivered to our studios in person on or no later than 1 to 2 weeks on Monday prior to the date of the event. No exceptions. Number two, we will not take community bulletin announcements over the phone. No exceptions. Number three, any announcement received later than that will be omitted from the community bulletin. Number four, you must notify our studios no later than 12 noon on the Monday before the date of the event if there is a correction. It's your responsibility to provide us with the correct information. And number five, if your event requires attendees to pay an admission or registration fee, please consider contacting our Creative Services Department at WDVA by calling area code 434-797-1250. That's 434-797-1250. These are our guidelines, and as always, we appreciate your cooperation, and we look forward to continuing to serve you free of charge through the Community Bulletin at 1250 AM WDVA.
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0: 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The speaker is Brother Jimmy Myers.

It's a salute to Reverend Clay Evans, Dr. Ludella Evans-Reed, and Fellowship Musical History. Let's go.

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We will receive gifts, get excited about the gift, but forget to thank the giver. And you know, I'm blessed. 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

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He heals.

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Shake somebody's hand and say, I don't know about you, but the Lord been good to me. Yeah, but I heard David say, he renewed my strength like an eagle when he blesses you. You feel like praising him.

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And after wiping her hands on her apron, she took the letter in her hands and she read it. And this is what it said: "For mowing the yard, $5. And for making up my own bed this week, $1. For going to the store, 50 cents. And playing with little brother while you went shopping, 25 cents. Taking out the trash, $1. And for getting a good report card, $5. And for raking the yard, $2. Total owed, $14.75.

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1: Come on, put some swag to it. 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

0: Matthew 4 and 4 reads, "Men shall not live by bread alone, but by every word that proceeds out of the mouth of God." We're living in very troubling times and dealing with complex situations that are literally driving us to our knees in prayer. God's Word is a sure and stable foundation to sustain us in our daily walk in these uncharted times. 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I'll be sharing a Bible verse and brief exhortation on the Word of God to give encouragement, explanation, and enlightenment to strengthen and inspire you as we both journey through these perilous waters of life. Isaiah 40 and 8 says, "The grass withereth, the flower fadeth, but the word of our God shall stand forever." 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
0: 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Bible teaching is at 7 p.m. Wednesday night. 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

0: If there's a change in your life, you ought to reach over and tell somebody, my life has changed since I met Jesus. 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
1: 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The speaker is Brother Jimmy Myers.

I feel a little bit of an, I feel something. Okay, yeah, I feel a little bit better. I feel all right.

0: Matthew 4 and 4 reads, "Men shall not live by bread alone, but by every word that proceeds out of the mouth of God." We're living in very troubling times and dealing with complex situations that are literally driving us to our knees in prayer. God's Word is a sure and stable foundation to sustain us in our daily walk in these uncharted times. 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I'll be sharing a Bible verse and brief exhortation on the Word of God to give encouragement, explanation, and enlightenment to strengthen and inspire you as we both journey through these perilous waters of life. Isaiah 40 and 8 says, "The grass withereth, the flower fadeth, but the word of our God shall stand forever." 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

Thank you. Thank you so much. So glad to see y'all. We just want you to listen here. Is that all right?

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Well, you've been waiting on it. 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Is there anybody ready to get it? 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
1: Yes, sir.
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0: Hallelujah.
1: Come on and lift your hands here.
2: Go on and give him some glory in advance. 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

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The Bible says that the just shall live by faith. 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We come to encourage you all today.

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0: Somebody shall, I'm going, and my Savior's going with me. 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
1: 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Is that right? 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

anybody out there tonight ever been hurt by a close friend or loved one? We want to tell you tonight that there's a thin line between love and hate. Was a friend of Jesus, walked with him

0: 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Ed is known as the caring agent because Ed always believes that people don't care what you know until they know that you care.
1: The gift of beginnings. Because of the Lord's great love, we are not consumed, for his compassion never fail. They are new every morning. Great is your faithfulness. Lamentations 3:22-23. The day after Christmas signals the coming of a new year, a time for reflection, a new beginning. God's mercies are new every morning. 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

The title of this song is called Searching. And if there's someone in this room you're not saved on tonight, I pray in the mighty name of Jesus that his spirit shall transcend this room and find every lost soul, that all may know that Jesus Christ died and was resurrected on Easter Sunday morning, not with some power, but all power wrapped in his hands. Give God a hand clap of praise.

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1: 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The speaker is Brother Jimmy Myers.

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1: On Matthew 15 and 13. Watch God. The thing that's been planted in you that God did not plant. God said, I'm going to pull it up by the root. You won't even see a trace of sickness. You won't see a trace of being broke. You won't see a trace of sorrow and burden. You won't even see a trace of it. If you're facing something one time, God said you won't face it no more. If you trust in me, because I'm going to pull it up by the root. Not coming to destroy me. He's coming to destroy everything that's not like God in me. When the floods came through these cities, even the fire that's destroying acres and acres of land, when the flood is over, you see the evidence. When the fire burns up everything that's in front of it, you see the evidence. When the earthquake takes place, when it's over, you see the evidence. But God told me to tell you out of His word. When your problem is over, when your sickness is over, when you're being broke is over, when your trial is over, when your tribulation is over, when your pain is over, when your hurt is over, when your sorrow is over, you will not see no evidence. But you got to know, behind those tears is victory. Behind that pain is victory. Behind that struggle, there is victory. Why? Because I was born to win. So whatever you're going through, God won't put an end to it. But you got to know that He's good. You got to trust in Him. God said, I'm going to pull it up by the root. He's talking to your condition. When I had the aneurysm on the brain, went to Winston-Salem. They said, we can't find it, but we see the evidence. God said, I'm going to pull it up by the root. Matthew 15 and 13. The thing that's been planted in you that God did not plant. God said, I'm going to pull it up by the root. When you're going to do something, you don't know the end. Can I get some help in the house? You may be wondering, what's the end of this operation? What's the end of this? What's the end of that? Am I going to lose it? Guess what? God, at the end, you're going to win. Everything that's not like God is going to move out of my life. But I'm going to stand right there. God said, you won't face it no more. If you trust in me, because I'm going to pull it up by the root. Oh, I needed that. Pat your neighbor on the shoulder and tell him it ain't over yet. Whatever

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2: all. 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

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Yeah, the mind that Christ Jesus used enabled him to do supernatural things in a natural world.

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But look at you, you're still here. Say, I made it over. See, the doctor walked in my room. He said, do you want to live or you want to die? 10 years later, y'all, I'm still here. I

0: Matthew 4:4 reads, "Men shall not live by bread alone, but by every word that proceeds out of the mouth of God." We're living in very troubling times and dealing with complex situations that are literally driving us to our knees in prayer. God's Word is a sure and stable foundation to sustain us in our daily walk in these uncharted times. 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I'll be sharing a Bible verse and brief exhortation on the Word of God to give encouragement, explanation, and enlightenment to strengthen and inspire you as we both journey through these perilous waters of life. Isaiah 40:8 says, "The grass withereth, the flower fadeth, but the word of our God shall stand forever." 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

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You missed it. 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Which means crying is optional. 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

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I want Minister Sean Bigby and Bishop Hezekiah Walker to run up here real quick. 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

I wrote a song, and I want to tell God how I really feel about his love for me. It's kind of bluesy, but if you will, just listen.

0: 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We are inviting churches, businesses, organizations, and community groups to participate in making the month of December special for the city of Danville. 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The Kiwanis Club of Danville is seeking nominations for the 94th Kiwanis Citizenship Award. If you need additional information, feel free to call 434-770-8822. 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
1: Okay, these are the rules. Number one, all announcements must be either mailed, emailed, or delivered to our studios in person on or no later than 1 to 2 weeks on Monday prior to the date of the event. No exceptions. Number two, we will not take community bulletin announcements over the phone. No exceptions. Number three, any announcement received later than that will be omitted from the community bulletin. Number four, you must notify our studios no later than 12 noon on the Monday before the date of the event if there is a correction. It's your responsibility to provide us with the correct information. And number five, if your event requires attendees to pay an admission or registration fee, please consider contacting our Creative Services Department at WDVA by calling area code 434-797-1250. That's 434-797-1250. These are our guidelines, and as always, we appreciate your cooperation, and we look forward to continuing to serve you free of charge through the Community Bulletin at 1250 a.m. WDVA.
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3: Hello, I'm Trooper William Davis with the Virginia State Police. Thousands of Virginians are killed unnecessarily each year in alcohol-related traffic crashes. So let me warn you. If you are caught drunk driving, you will go to jail. Why take the risk? The consequences are too high. Not only for what it will cost you, but the potential ramification for taking another human life. So don't make the foolish decision to drink and drive. I'm Trooper William Davis with the Virginia State Police. Over the limit, under arrest.
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6: Well, hello, listeners. I'm Judy Fallon. And I'd like to invite you to tune in this Friday from 12 o'clock to 1 o'clock for A Time in the Word of God. 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God is not against you, but he's very much for you. Jesus came that we might have life and have it more abundantly. I'm going to be looking for you. See ya this Friday afternoon.
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I'm Douglas Miller. My soul has been anchored at Great Gospel, 1250 AM WDVA. 6 minutes after 7 o'clock, top of the morning to you. I'm Lee Cameron. Here's Donald Lawrence, Best for Last.

0: 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Fair skies, 54 degrees, wind for the east, northeast at about 7 miles per hour. Here's a look at the WDVA Sports Scoreboard. Well, last night in the Major League Baseball playoffs in Game 2, Tampa Bay Rays defeated the New York Yankees 5-2. Tampa Bay leads the series 2-0. Chicago White Sox edged out the Cleveland Guardians 4-3. White Sox lead the series 2-0. In Monday Night Football, the Atlanta Falcons with a win over the New Orleans Saints. The Saints were favored to win the game. Atlanta beat them 45-24. Here are highlights from the game at WDVA. One moment.
1: They're going to start trying to run him out of this dome. First carry, and there he goes. Bijan Robinson. There are no flags, and that is a touchdown. Holding call on this drive. It's first and goal under a minute to go in the quarter. Robinson, touchdown Atlanta. Second of the night. Olave in motion. Handoff is to Kamara. Touchdown Saints. Third down and two. Robinson again. Strong run. Touchdown Atlanta.
2: Makes some tough catches as we've seen.
1: They're going to get the first down. They're going to get the touchdown. Kamara. His second of the night. The Atlanta Falcons tonight. They've been moving the chains all night. Under 10 to go. Penix Keats. He's going to go for it all. He's got a man. Dotson touchdown.
2: After missing the first two games, and he's just injected some life and belief in this team.
1: Another nice carry by Brian Robinson for the touchdown. How about three on the night?
0: And in NBA, the preseason scores, Los Angeles Lakers 127, Sacramento Kings 103, Detroit Pistons outscored the Phoenix Suns 109-107, Minnesota Timberwolves 116 over the Milwaukee Bucks at 97, Memphis Grizzlies defeated the Atlanta Hawks 132-123, Philadelphia 76ers 120, New York Knicks 97. 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
3: Matthew 4:4 reads, "Men shall not live by bread alone, but by every word that proceeds out of the mouth of God." We're living in very troubling times and dealing with complex situations that are literally driving us to our knees in prayer. God's Word is a sure and stable foundation to sustain us in our daily walk in these uncharted times. 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I'll be sharing a Bible verse and brief exhortation on the Word of God to give encouragement, explanation, and enlightenment to strengthen and inspire you as we both journey through these perilous waters of life. Isaiah 40:8 says, "The grass withereth, the flower fadeth, but the word of our God shall stand forever." 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
0: 7:14, here's a look at the weather forecast brought to you by Miller Funeral and Cremation Service of Gretna. Mostly sunny today with a high near 72. Calm wind becoming northeast 5 to 10 miles per hour. Tonight, mostly clear, low of 44, calm wind. Tomorrow, sunny, look for a high near 79. Calm wind becoming southwest around 5 miles per hour in the afternoon. Right now, it's mostly cloudy. We've got 54 degrees. Feels like 52 with a wind chill factor. Wind for the east-northeast at about 7 miles per hour. 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
0: 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Mostly cloudy, 54 degrees, feels like 52. Wind for the east-northeast at about 7 miles per hour. Local news coming up at the bottom of the hour. Some of the stories we're covering this morning. Pennsylvania County deputy arrested for alleged assault. NCSBI agent shot in Reidsville, suspect arrested. Pennsylvania County Sheriff's Office investigating vehicle thefts. Those and other stories are coming up at the bottom of the hour at Great Gospel, 1250 AM, WDVA, and streaming at WDVARadio.com. It's a two for Tuesday, two songs back to back by the same artist could come at any time. Like right now, Zernis Pugh, Hosanna. 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

Put your hands together in the house, everybody. 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

sit. I don't need no hum, but I feel another key change right here. 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

0: This is WDVA News. A Pennsylvania County deputy has been arrested for domestic assault. According to the Pennsylvania County Sheriff's Office, deputies were dispatched on Sunday to a domestic-related incident. After an investigation, Thomas Deontay McNeil was arrested for domestic assault and battery, and a protective order was served. McNeil has worked for the Pennsylvania County Sheriff's Office since March of this year and is currently on administrative leave. The Pennsylvania County Sheriff's Office says that the investigation was conducted in accordance with established procedures and the case will proceed through the judicial system. No additional information will be released at this time that could compromise the ongoing legal proceedings. A North Carolina SBI special agent was shot while attempting to arrest a suspect on Saturday in Reidsville. According to the Rockingham County Sheriff's Office, on Saturday morning, deputies responded to a shots fired call on Walker Street in Reidsville. When they arrived, the suspect, Martin D. White, began shooting at the deputies and ran on foot. The SBI was requested to assist with locating White and process the crime scene. Agents and deputies identified an area where White might be hiding. While searching that area, an SBI special agent found him and gave verbal commands to drop the weapon. White instead fired at law enforcement and hit the special agent in the leg. The special agent returned fire. The special agent was taken to Moses Cone Memorial Hospital in Greensboro, where he is being treated and is in stable condition. White was arrested at the scene. He's been charged with 2 counts of attempted first-degree murder, 2 counts of assault on a law enforcement officer with a firearm, and robbery with a dangerous weapon, among other charges. White was arrested and issued no bond and was placed in the Rockingham County Detention Facility. The Pennsylvania County Sheriff's Office is investigating multiple thefts of motor vehicles. According to the Pennsylvania County Sheriff's Office, deputies responded to reports of multiple thefts from vehicles in the Parker Road area. The thefts occurred during the overnight hours. If you have any information regarding these thefts, please contact the Pennsylvania County Sheriff's Office at 434-432-7800. You may also provide information anonymously through the Crime Stoppers hotline at 1-800-791-0044. Early voting is outpacing the same point of the 2022 midterm election in both Danville and Pennsylvania County, with local election officials seeing significantly more voters cast ballots before Election Day. Danville has already recorded 1,477 in-person early voters so far this election, compared with roughly 467 at the same point in 2022. Pennsylvania County has surpassed 1,500 in-person early voters, compared with 693 at the same point in 2022. Pennsylvania County Registrar Shani Shorter says she cannot point to one specific reason for the increase, but says the flexibility of early voting can make it easier for people to fit voting into their schedules.
1: Early voting does offer voters a chance to choose the day that works best for them. And with busy family life, work schedules, and football and pumpkin patches, that kind of flexibility is very, very helpful.
0: Shorter says the increase is also part of a trend she has seen from election to election as more voters choose to cast their ballots before Election Day. Early voting continues through the end of the month. The Pennsylvania County Registrar's Office is also open for Sunday voting on October 18th and October 25th. With more than 4 weeks remaining before Election Day, voters still have multiple opportunities to cast their ballots before the November 3rd Election Day. More information has been released about the future housing community in Pennsylvania County. Sugar Tree Living has released more details about the planned housing development that will be located in Axton near the Southern Virginia megasite at Berry Hill. The development will be built on 587 acres that will feature 988 single-family homes. The community will also include 90 villas, 542 townhouses, and 308 apartments. Additionally, there are plans for assisted living. The community will also include 180,000 square feet of commercial space with a grocery-anchored shopping center with restaurants and numerous community amenities. For more information, visit sugartreeliving.com. Former Republican House Speaker Dennis Hassert, who went to prison following sexual abuse allegations, died over the weekend at the age of 84, according to a coroner yesterday. Average gas prices across Virginia dropped by a dime this week compared to last week at $4.12 a gallon. The average price across the country fell by 11 cents this week to $4.36 a gallon. The average price of gas in Danville is down by 8 cents this week to $4.08 a gallon, while the average in Pennsylvania County also dropped by 8 cents to $4.22 a gallon. The average price in Martinsville fell by 9 cents compared to last week to $4.13 a gallon, while in Henry County, the average price is down by 3 cents, also at $4.13 a gallon. The average price in Halifax County dropped by 12 cents this week and is also at $4.13 a gallon. 4 United Methodist pastors are also working as prison chaplains under a program with the North Carolina Department of Adult Corrections. One pastor explains how the ministry helps incarcerated people and the congregations near the prisons. Simone Perez has more.
2: The Duke Endowment has funded prison chaplains who also guide congregations at rural United Methodist churches in 4 North Carolina Department of Adult Corrections facilities. The program helps serve a critical function in facilities across the state, which have historically struggled with chaplain staffing levels as a result of budget woes. Austin Meadows is the facility chaplain at Green Correctional Institution, and he also pastors Trinity United Methodist Church in nearby Kinston. He says the program has provided many opportunities and challenges.
3: It's quite a few people for one person, 20 hours a week. So it's been tough at times, but it's been an amazing thing to have my feet in both areas and learning from both sides.
2: Chaplaincy Services Director Sarah Jobe said in a statement that the program has helped incarcerated people navigate grief, death, and loss. She welcomed other faith groups to partner with the agency to expand services at other facilities. I'm Simone Perez.
0: And that's WDVA News. I'm Lee Cameron.
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0: It's 7:38 right now. We got mostly cloudy skies, 54 degrees, feel like 52. Wind for the east, northeast at about 7 miles per hour. Birthdays and anniversaries, they are right around the corner. 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

0: 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And they are selected during the Friday afternoon, during the 2 o'clock hour every Friday afternoon. Got my tongue hung there. How about that? Happens every now and then. Listen, if today is your birthday, you are in great company. Basketball player Bronny James is 22. Of course, he's the eldest son of NBA superstar LeBron James. He was drafted to the Los Angeles Lakers in the second round in the June 2024 NBA draft. TV actor Matt Cornett is 28 today. You know him as Zach Barnes in Bell and the Bulldogs. And he's also cast in Disney's High School Musical, The Series in 2019. They played Logan on the movie Alex and Me and Blake on Game Shakers. NFL wide receiver Braxton Berrios is 31. He began his career with the New England Patriots in 2018, then played for the New York Jets in 2019 and 2022, through 2022, and then signed with the Miami Dolphins prior to the 2023 NFL season. English-born movie actor Scarlett Bryan is 36. Played the role of Pansy Parkinson in the Harry Potter movie franchise, and she's also known as Nora Hildegard in the Vampire Diaries. Jacksonville Jaguars quarterback Trevor Lawrence is 27. TV actor Rio Mangini is 24. Is a veteran of popular shows such as Kickin' It, Good Luck Charlie, Switch to Birth, Doc McStuffins, and See Dad Run, among many, many others. TV actor Jeremy Sisto is 52. He played Billy Chinovich on the hit HBO television series 6 Feet Under. He was also in Suburgatory and FBI, and he played Detective Cyrus Lupo in the TV show Law & Order and King Runert in the animated sequel of Frozen 2. TV actress Olivia Thirlby is 40. She played Leah in the Oscar-nominated movie Juno. She's amassed more than 40 acting credits throughout her ongoing career. And she played Anderson in the 2012 action movie Dread. Movie actress Elizabeth Shue, she is 63 today. Remember her? Yeah. TV actress Amy Jo Johnson is 55. She played the Pink Ranger, Kimberly Ann Hart, in the TV series Mighty Morphin Power Rangers, and had a role on the series Felicity as well. Wales-born movie actor Ian Grufford is 53. You know him as Mr. Fantastic in the Fantastic Four movies. He had supporting roles in Titanic, San Andreas, Black Hawk Down, and W. And TV actress Jenny Wade is 46 today. Most well-known for a portrayal of assistant district attorney Liz Traynor on the Fox comedy series The Good Guys. She's also recognized for her role as Nina in the CW's Reaper, as well as her performance as Rachel on TBS's The Wedding Band. All right, now, on to the local birthdays. We look. None submitted for the day. If the day is your birthday, and if you feel the submitted, happy birthday. Hope you have many more. Next time submitted, you never know. You could end up being the daily winner or the weekly winner at Greek Gospel, 12:50 a.m. WDBA. Anniversaries are next.
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1: 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It's now time for the Friends and Family Ministry with your host, Reverend Patricia Daniel. 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
3: Good morning and welcome to the broadcast of the Family and Friends Ministry. We are just excited and delighted that you have joined us today, but we are also appreciative of what W&W Limousine Service does for us. The

0: 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If you need transportation services, or whether it's short transportation services or whether it's a long trip that you need to take, please, please consider W&W Limousine Services. They have everything from a 55-passenger bus to they have a Sprinter, which is around 30 seats. 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If you are going on a date night or you're sending your children on special trips together with their high school friends and they're going to a high school dance, that's an opportunity for you to use them as well. And Right Choice Car Wash, consider them as well. If you want a clean and sparkling car, please, please consider Right Choice Car Wash. So we're thankful again for our sponsors, W&W Limousine Services and Right Choice Car Wash. So with that said, we just want to just ask you to keep in prayer the Reverend Bill Motley and his family. He has gone on home to be with the Lord, but he served this community for years and has left his lovely wife to continue the legacy out at the Radical Church. But we were just sorry to hear of his home going because he did excellent work in the faith community here in Danville, Virginia. So please, please keep them in prayer. And also, I wanted to just talk to you today about listening to God, listening to God. And we're going to take a look at Ecclesiastes, the fifth chapter, the first five verses, and we're going to be in the New International Version of the Bible this morning, and how important it is to listen to God, but just to listen, period, it should be an important part of what it is you do. So the pericope is entitled, Fulfill Your Vow to God. Guard your steps when you go to the house of God. Go near to listen rather than to offer the sacrifice of fools. Who do not know that they do wrong? Do not be quick with your mouth. Do not be hasty in your heart to utter anything before God. God is in heaven and you are on earth. So let your words be few. A dream comes when there are many cares and many words mark the speech of a fool. The fourth verse says, when you make a vow to God, do not delay to fulfill it. He has no pleasure in fools. Fulfill your vow. It is better not to make a vow than to make one and not be able to fulfill it. So we don't want to say that we're going to do something and then not be able to fulfill what it is that we said we're going to do. We don't want to promise to our friends. We don't want to promise our church members. We don't want to promise anybody that we're going to do anything and not fulfill it. Just to run our mouths, basically, is what it's saying. Scripture has much to say about listening, especially when it comes to God. Ecclesiastes is rather blunt. Keep your ears open and your mouth shut. So what that did was take me to take a look at the spiritual definition of what listening is all about. Spiritual listening is a sacred practice of being fully present. Put your whole self in, not part, but your whole self in, quietening the ego. Our egos will take us over and cause us to do things and say things that we know we have no way to fulfill, but it sounds good and it looks good. And opening our heart to tune into the divine, oneself and others. Listen to the divine first. I love how the writer puts that. Let the divine leads you first, and then to oneself, and then to others. Act as a means of love, humility, and inner peace. Let that be your action word. Let that be your call, is love, humility, and inner peace. When you listen to the divine, you need to be still and listen to that small voice, that still small voice that speaks within you. So one of the things that the writer suggests Shema, listen inherently, means to hear, heed, and be called to action. That is important. Listening inherently means to hear, heed, and then take action. Don't take action without listening to the voice of God. I have a friend, and every time we discuss something, I'll say, well, you know, we should do this for the children, or we should act this way for the children. She says, well, you know what? I'll call you back in the morning. She said, because I'm going to pray about this and I'm going to see what God has to say about any and everything that I do. And I said, that's fine. Just let me know when it is that you're ready to make this move. But it's important to listen to God before it is you make a step. Because a lot of times, if we don't, we get tripped up. Listening to others without judging or planning a response. You know, that is so powerful, I think, because we'll open our mouth and start talking before we think things through. And, you'll hear from my guest a little bit later on. And just sometimes people are in groups and in places where they can make life-changing decisions. And they'll jump in there and make a decision before they listen to all the facts or even before they even think things through. But just go ahead and open their mouths and start talking. So it's important to do it without judging or planning a response. And some people are very, very quick to do that. It's just go ahead and start thinking while you're talking. They're already planning their response. And sometimes we need to just weigh things out before we go there. And then when we listen, it shows a form of hospitality. And then it shows a sense of spiritual anointing. When you take time to listen to what it is, not only that God says, but when you take time to listen to what other people have to say, it fosters healing. It gives us a time to heal if it's something traumatic that's going on in our lives. It gives us a time to heal spiritually, not always physically, but a time to heal spiritually before we make decisions, because something could have been said to hurt us or to insult us or whatever, but it gives us a time for healing when we wait things out. I know a lot of times with me, I take time to just process what it is that's being said to me, because things are hurtful a lot of times that people say, or their actions hurt you. And sometimes you just want to go and snap back at them, but that is not always the time for that type of response. You got to wait it out. You got to think it out. And yes, you may be hurt, but still you have to take that time. And something that helps us get through this process, and we talked about earlier being in relationship with God, and sometimes it takes meditation, just thinking through on those things, giving it time to rest, time to resolve it. And that's what meditation helps us with. Prayer always also gives us an opportunity to deal with the things that hurt us, the things that upset us, the things that we are going through, that we can go to God and ask Him exactly what it is we should do. God, what is our path in this? What's our pathway? Give me some direction and help me get through what it is that I'm going through. And we have to be specific in our communication, not only with God, but specific in our communication with other people. We've got to decide exactly how we're going about this thing. We have to be strategic in our conversations, because you can say one wrong word and next thing you know, it will be taken the wrong way. And then it can change it for a lifetime, that people will be upset with you for a lifetime. Have you ever thought about the friends that you have lost over time? Have you ever thought about how you phrased it and how you put it to them that created that kind of angst and created that kind of distance in your relationship? I'll never forget, I went to visit a friend one time, and the friend lost a cup and sent me all over the house looking for the cup because they knew that I had lost the cup. And then when they found the cup, it was within arm's reach or an arm's distance of them and a cup. I was like, how can a cup be so important that, you know, so we have to think through how it is that we talk to people. And so one of the things that a writer puts, and he talks about Stephen Covey, and for people that have been in that circle of training, often when the other person is talking, we aren't listening to them, but forming in our minds what we will want to say. This gentleman, Headley, quotes Stephen Covey and says, most of us don't listen with the intent to understand. We listen with the intent to reply. So do we stand in that position that we're ready to run off our mouths and ready to snap back? That's what we're getting ready for. We're getting ready for the battle. We're not getting ready for the next move or the next movement of God. We are just ready to talk about it. It reminds us that God knows a whole lot more than we do. So if we need to be in communication with anybody, we need to be in communication with God. God is in heaven, so it's wise for us to listen to him. And so a verse in Proverbs seems to resonate with the quotes from Headley and Covey. Fools find no pleasure in understanding, but delight in airing their own opinions. So this is a conclusion that we must come to. And then when it comes to listening, the writer asks, how might you think differently about your prayer time with God when it comes to listening? Next question was, how can you take more time to listen to him and be in relationship with him, as I gave you those instances just as we were talking earlier, through prayer, through meditation, and specific communication with him, asking from God specifically what it is that you need, not some off the cuff thing, but think through what it is that you're asking God for. And what we have to realize is God knows all about us. When I greet people in churches, I said, you know, I tell them that God knew this day even before the beginning of the world, especially with mourners, that God knew that this thing was going to happen to us. And so, you know, we have to be in communication with God, the one who knows us and knows it all, because he is the one that created the world and therefore created us and informed all the things that are happening to us. So be in relationship with him, and just remember, God is in heaven, and continue to listen to him. So with that said, we have a guest today. It's not God, because he was here when we got here, but I have to let you know that Daniel Marshall, and he is known in our community as Danny. Is it the third?
1: I am the third.
0: He is the third. Okay. And he is currently on city council. And he is serving in what capacity?
1: So what happened is, you know, when I did not run for the Virginia House of Delegates, there was a election last November, mm-hmm. and Madison Whittle won. Uh-huh. And it's a 2-year term in Richmond. Mm-hmm. So actually I put a bill in a few years ago that in a case like this, mm-hmm. that what would happen is that there was 2 years left, actually 3 years left on Madison's term. Mm-hmm. And so what they the city council did is they had a request for all the people to enter, mm-hmm. and then city council narrowed it down to three, and then they chose me.
0: Okay.
1: For the rest of this year.
0: Okay.
1: And so my what I'm serving is until November.
0: Okay.
1: And then I am on the ballot for a 2-year term. So when you go vote, please go vote. Very important.
0: Yes.
1: You'll see the 4-year term with the incumbents plus some other people running, but you'll also see a 2-year term.
0: Okay.
1: And that's I'm on that.
0: Okay, then. Okay. Danny, let's talk about your experience. Let's talk about your city council experience first. That you were a city council person before, and how long did you serve in that capacity?
1: So I was on city council for like a year and a half.
0: Okay.
1: And then I was asked to, Whit Clement was the delegate from this area.
0: Yes.
1: And Whit decided to step down and not run, so that it was an open seat, and I was asked to run, and I ran, and I won.
0: Okay.
1: And so so I was on council for again a year and a half, and then I was in the House of Delegates for 24 years.
0: Yes, yes.
1: And so I was there all the way until my term was actually up the end of last year. And the reason I didn't run is because, you know, I had a lung transplant at Duke.
0: Okay.
1: And my wife and I lived in Durham waiting for a match from about early December of 24 until the transplant was March. You know, it's not like you can just go buy parts off the counter. You have to wait, for same blood type, same size and whatnot. So I had 3 false calls where they called me and said, you know, they called me one night at midnight and says, I think we have a match. So, get ready, and we'll call you at 6 a.m.
0: Okay.
1: So they call me at 6 a.m. says, well, you can go back to sleep, but, you can the match is not good. I said, I don't think I slept all night long. So, so that's why I didn't run, because I didn't know when I was going to
0: get that call.
1: Yeah, you don't know. I was on a list, nationwide list. And so one lady from Miami, she waited almost 9 months. Every case is different. So but it's a real blessing.
0: Yes.
1: I would encourage anybody out there that you can go to DMV, you can do it online, or either go to the DMV down, and get what is called to be a donor.
0: Yes.
1: And so right now, the last I saw is there are over 1,000 patients in the state of Virginia who are waiting for some type of transplant. It could be a lung, it could be a heart, kidney, it could be eyes, it could be a lot of stuff. So the doctors told me that one patient, one donor could affect like 9 different lives. So I got one lung, and I asked them why one lung, and they said, well, it's half the time in surgery, and the other is recovery time is quicker.
0: Yes.
1: And then plus that other lung can go help someone else, so it saves 2 lives.
0: Okay.
1: But it's a real miracle. I mean, I had my lung transplant over at Duke.
0: Yes.
1: They do 100 a year.
0: Mm.
1: My dad died from the same thing I had in 2003, 2002.
0: Okay.
1: They won't do them then.
0: Okay.
1: And just in that short period of time, they have, turned us around and really have, made it, I don't guess it's a common surgery now, but I was only in the hospital for 12 days.
0: Oh, it's a wonderful thing.
1: I know.
0: Yeah. Interesting. You should tell this story. Someone close to me, needed a kidney, because of damage due to diabetes. And so they went a couple of times, and they went to Winston-Salem.
1: Yeah.
0: And so, they said, you need to get down here as quickly as you can. And they were coming from Danville.
1: Yeah.
0: They got down there in an hour and a half, and the loan was ready, and they went on. And I say it humorously because, you know, you get the call, and they say, hey, no way in the world they can get there in an hour and a half. They went straight down there and it's been successful. I think then that he may have had a double kidney transplant. Okay.
1: So they called me to the hospital one time, but I got there at they said, you know, can you be here at 4 o'clock? Yes, uh-huh. I can. Uh-huh. So I got there at 4 o'clock and they shaved my chest from from my chin to my belt line. Uh-huh. And they said, I said, so what time is surgery? They said, it's going to be at 6 o'clock. They showed up at 6 o'clock. Says, no, it's going to be at 7.
0: Okay.
1: At 7, they said 8. At 8, they said 9. So at midnight, they said, you can go home. The lungs, they are not good. So you sit home.
0: So you're sitting there with a half-shaved body.
1: I know. Laying on that table, you know, anticipating what the heck's going to happen. But, you know, when they find, a donor, mm-hmm. they send two surgeons from Duke mm-hmm. to wherever this is coming from.
0: Okay.
1: My lung came from someone in New Jersey.
0: Okay.
1: So I got a 74-year-old body and a 40-year-old lung in my
0: head. If it's working.
1: It's working. It's working.
0: It's working. So now we know that we feel comfortable about your health. Things are going in the right way. And so now we're looking for this 2-year city council seat. And so tell me, why Danville, and why it is that you want to serve Danville?
1: So my wife asked me that several times. She says, all right, you have 24 years in Richmond in the General Assembly.
0: Yes.
1: And my hair was brown when I first went down
0: there. Oh, okay.
1: It is really stressful. And so she says, so why would you want to be on city council? And I said, I don't think God's through with me yet.
0: Okay.
1: And I think that I still have something to offer.
0: Okay.
1: And I think I can, I think Danville has turned around. Mm-hmm. I mentioned before that I was at a tobacco commission meeting and somebody says, well, Danville's an overnight success. I said, yeah, 20 years later, we're an overnight success.
0: So, yes, yes.
1: And because, I mean, it was, you know, when Dan River left.
0: Yes.
1: It was, and then Dibrell and all mm-hmm. those, a lot of people just lost jobs.
0: Yes.
1: And due to NAFTA. Mm-hmm. When I went to Richmond, I said my whole goal is trying to bring, prosperity back to this area.
0: Okay.
1: And so, prosperity to me is to start with, it's about jobs.
0: Mm-hmm.
1: And then it's certainly about education also. But,
0: yes.
1: I wanted to, to put bills in and also work on the tobacco commission to try to bring prosperity back. Mm-hmm. And it was a long road, but, mm-hmm. I think the fruit is on a tree right now. We're picking it. I mean, so Danville is really Danville and Pennsylvania County because mm-hmm. they have a joint partnership. Mm-hmm. It's called RIFA,
0: okay.
1: And so they are working well together.
0: Yes.
1: With MicroCoors being built mm-hmm. out at Berry Hill now.
0: Yes.
1: I think it's close to a $2 billion mm-hmm. project,
0: mm-hmm.
1: and I think 1,500 employees, mm-hmm. and it's going to be about $70,000 mm-hmm. Pay.
0: And minimum, yeah. Medium, yes.
1: Yeah, mm-hmm. and so then if you look at what the average income in Danville, it's about in the mid 40s,
0: mm-hmm.
1: and so you got a company like that that's going to pay $30,000 more than that. So
0: yes.
1: It's going to help people here mm-hmm. that will that gets those jobs mm-hmm. to raise a living, and that's what I have been working all the time about is mm-hmm. trying to get good paying jobs here mm-hmm. so people can provide for their families.
0: Oh, absolutely.
1: I when I was first elected to the House of Delegates, Robert Hurt and I were elected
0: yes.
1: the same time,
0: mm-hmm.
1: and so the governor was Mark Warner at the time,
0: mm-hmm.
1: and so Governor Warner invited Robert and I to over in Henry County,
0: mm-hmm.
1: and it was a company over there that they announced, it's called Pilotex,
0: mm-hmm.
1: they announced to those 800 people that they were going to all be fired that day,
0: mm-hmm.
1: and it was, they had sold the company to mm-hmm. to a Chinese company.
0: Mm-hmm.
1: It is, I can still see it in my brain today. And I mean, that happened 20 plus years ago, mm-hmm. that the fear in those people's faces.
0: Yeah.
1: I mean, you know, yeah. how am I going to keep a roof over my head? Mm-hmm. How am I going to provide for my family? Mm-hmm. On and on and on. So it was just, it was one of those things that just kind of burned in my brain that, you know, that they didn't do anything wrong. I mean, they were, you know, making a product that was selling, mm-hmm. and it was profitable, mm-hmm. but they sold the company, owners sold the company to somebody else. And so
0: that's the way it went.
1: Yeah.
0: But, you know, you said something, Microporous is coming, and, you know, I have been studying the numbers and everything when it comes to Microporous. We have got to have a school ready. We have to have an education ready workforce because the people that's going to be low income are going to be the janitors.
1: Right.
0: The income's going to be great, but it's going to be the janitors. So, but you know, we have to have the engineers, the chemists. They're going to be top dollar.
1: Right.
0: You know, they're going to be the over $100,000 gang, and so. You know, you and I have talked about education, and so that is also on your table too, to help with education as well here in the city. Is there any other foci that you have?
1: Well, I think that you know, we are lucky to have a great school superintendent and a school board.
0: Yes,
1: and so. You know, she gets it. She understands that the same, because she and I, Dr. Harrison, I've talked about this before, mm-hmm. is about that, you know, that we have to have different education because everybody's got a different path that they want to go to for this. Mm-hmm. But not only that, plus we've got Danville Community College here that is just does a wonderful job. Mm-hmm. So,
0: mm-hmm. And we have that new president, Averett, who has just come in and taking things by the helm and running with that. And, you know, we're continuing to support her. And also, we talked about how easy it is working with our administration with Danville City. You know, Ken Larkin and his team as well. Go ahead.
1: Well, I think that one of the things that, you know, when I put the bill in for the casino, mm-hmm. and I said the only way we're going to do this is you're going to have a referendum. And so mm-hmm. 2/3 of the, you know, voters in Danville approved it. Mm-hmm. And so the city council then said, all right, so where's the money going to go? Mm-hmm. The tax money's going to go. And so they said, you know, so the top one is education.
0: Yes.
1: And so they're going to put that money into education. Mm-hmm. So that we can raise the standard of living, mm-hmm. and the second one is about the economic development, so we get more jobs, mm-hmm. and the third one was about public safety. Mm-hmm. The chief of police came to city council back in the summer and said that Danville's crime rate was at a 40-year low.
0: Yes, it is.
1: So it's working.
0: Yes, it
1: is. All right. And then if you look at education, mm-hmm. It was again advertised in the newspaper that. You know, Dr. Harrison and the school board has gotten it's called the Standard of Learnings. It's a mm-hmm. test that mm-hmm. used all over the state to mm-hmm. compare schools, mm-hmm. you know, that all of the schools now are accredited.
0: Yes.
1: Just a few years ago, only 40% of them were accredited.
0: Yes.
1: So
0: yes.
1: That pendulum has swung one way because of great leadership.
0: Okay. Danny, it's been a pleasure.
1: Okay.
0: Y'all don't know it, but I know that he's a race car driver too.
1: Well, I used to be. I can't do that anymore.
0: Yeah, but he used to be a race car driver. Thank you so much for coming. Do not forget, November the 3rd is the day you can do early voting. But November the 3rd is the day that you need to get out and vote. And you know, you can still register at this time. Yeah. And so get out and register if you have not already. We thank Danny Marshall for being with us. And thank you, W&W Limousine Services and Right Choice Car Wash. And we pray that you have a wonderful day until we see you again.
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1: It's 8:31, and here's an update on the weather forecast brought to you by Miller Funeral and Cremation Service of Gretna. Mostly sunny today with a high near 72, calm wind becoming northeast 5 to 10 miles per hour. Tonight, mostly clear with a low of 44, calm wind. Tomorrow, sunny, high near 79, calm wind becoming southwest 5 miles per hour in the afternoon. Right now, it's mostly cloudy, 54 degrees with a wind chill factor. Feels like 52 degrees. Wind for the east-northeast at 7 miles per hour. 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
1: 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The pastor is Bishop Michael L. Walker, the establishmentarian, Apostle Major L. Hairston Sr. Sunday school now starts at 9:45 a.m. Sunday morning worship service follows at 11 a.m. Wednesday is noonday prayer at 12 noon. Bible teaching is at 7 p.m. Wednesday night. 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

0: 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Let's go back to God. Hey, listen, don't forget, Greater Triumph Church's Usher's Ministry will be celebrating on Wednesday, October 7th. That's tomorrow at 7 p.m. Special guest preacher is going to be Pastor Braxton J. Braswell for the Bellevue Missionary Baptist Church in Danville, and you are all invited to attend. Of course, the church is located 581 Fairview Road in Chatham.
1: Matthew 4:4 reads, "Men shall not live by bread alone, but by every word that proceeds out of the mouth of God." We're living in very troubling times and dealing with complex situations that are literally driving us to our knees in prayer. God's Word is a sure and stable foundation to sustain us in our daily walk in these uncharted times. 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I'll be sharing a Bible verse and brief exhortation on the Word of God to give encouragement, explanation, and enlightenment to strengthen and inspire you as we both journey through these perilous waters of life. Isaiah 40:8 says, "The grass withereth, the flower fadeth, but the Word of our God shall stand forever." 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
1: Hello, everyone. This gives me a great deal of pleasure and satisfaction to speak to you once again by way of radio. Thought for today. Best friends. Your best friends will criticize you privately and encourage you publicly. There is a place for constructive criticism, and we all have a need of it. None of us is above the objective, truthful, and loving correction of someone who has our best interests in mind. This is where your friends come in. What kind of friends do you have? Do you have friends who will tell you the truth in love, or do you have surround yourself with people who tell you what you want to hear? If these are the only friends you have, they're probably not your friends at all. Because even though they talk nice in front of you, they are talking about you behind your back. Your best friends will level with you, even at the risk of alienating you for a while. They'll tell you privately where you are wrong and where you need to straighten up. As long as you let them know ahead of time that you want the truth. Jonathan was David's best friend, and he betrayed him not. And the Lord Jesus Christ stated these words unto his disciples, "Take heed to yourself. If thy brother trespass against thee, rebuke him, and if he repent, forgive him." There you have it today, my friend, and may God bless you until we come together again.
0: 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Kidd with the Thought for Today. 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
1: Well, it is a two for Tuesday, two songs back to back by the same artist. How about two in a row by Reverend Wesley Woods and Hebrew Gospel Singers? And yes, my Lord, my Savior, my Jesus, He's still here.

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It's James Davis and Celebrate. On a Two for Tuesday, two songs back-to-back by the same artist. Could come at any time.

0: 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Quickly, here's an update on the weather forecast. Well, it's going to be mostly sunny today. Look for a high of 72, calm wind becoming northeast 5 to 10 miles per hour tonight. Mostly clear, low of 44, calm wind. Tomorrow, sunny, high near 79, calm wind becoming southwest 5 miles per hour in the afternoon. Right now, it's mostly cloudy. We've got 55 degrees. That feels like 52. Wind for the east-northeast is 7 miles per hour, gusting at 17 miles per hour.
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0: 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Listen, there's been a prayer and annual fall revival of everything by prayer. Annual fall revival going on tomorrow through Friday, as a matter of fact, at Calvary Baptist Church, 218 Holbrook Street in Danville. Reverend Tony Johnson is the pastor-elect. Services will be held nightly at 7 p.m. The theme is Our Creator, Our God, Our Provider, God, Our Savior, taken from Psalms 46, verses 1 through 3. The speaker, Reverend Jonathan King from Trinity Baptist Church of Danville, will be there tomorrow night. Reverend Vaughn Harrison will be speaking, and different choirs each night as well. October 8th, Mrs. Tracy Coleman will be the keynote speaker, and then on Friday, Trinity Baptist Church Choir will be providing the music as well. You are all invited to attend. It's 9:30. We've got mostly sunny skies. We're up to 56 degrees with a wind field chill factor that feels more like 53. It's a bit windy out there, too. Wind for the east-northeast is 7 miles per hour, gusting at 17 miles per hour.
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0: 9:45, and I want to remind you that the New Mine Creek Progressive Primitive Baptist Church will hold an old-fashioned day doing 11 a.m. morning worship service on Sunday, October 11th. As a matter of fact, that's going to be this coming Sunday. Now, immediately following will be the community day beginning at 1 p.m. There's going to be a community resources, a bike and car show, a bouncy house, complimentary lunch, and activities for all ages. You are all invited to attend.
1: Matthew 4:4 reads, "Men shall not live by bread alone, but by every word that proceeds out of the mouth of God." 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I'll be sharing a Bible verse and brief exhortation on the Word of God to give encouragement, explanation, and enlightenment to strengthen and inspire you as we both journey through these perilous waters of life. Isaiah 40:8 says, "The grass withereth, the flower fadeth, but the word of our God shall stand forever." 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

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Well, I'll tell you what, Brosville, Stanleytown, Cascade, Callens, Bassett, Horse Pasture, Collinsville, just for you, Georgia Man Squire. No, actually, it's Dottie Peoples. 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

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I want to ask you a question tonight. Won't God make a way for you?

0: 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They've got a large variety of clothes, shoes for men, women, and children, various sizes and household items are available, too. Suffering Bishop Troy L. Nevels is a pastor. And also, you can contact Catherine at 434-770-3529. And if you are a survivor or would like to invite a breast cancer survivor to share the individual's name by Tuesday, October 13th, contact Lady Diane Nevels at 434-250-9936 or Sister Harper at 434-203-8732. Do that. 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
4: Hello, I'm Trooper William Davis with the Virginia State Police. Thousands of Virginians are killed unnecessarily each year in alcohol-related traffic crashes. So let me warn you, if you are caught drunk driving, you will go to jail. Why take the risk? The consequences are too high, not only for what it will cost you, but the potential ramification for taking another human life. So don't make the foolish decision to drink and drive. I'm Trooper William Davis with the Virginia State Police. Over the limit, under arrest.
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0: 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Quick look at the weather forecast. Mostly sunny today with a high of 72. Calm wind becoming northeast 5 to 10 miles per hour. Mostly clear tonight with a low of around 44. Calm wind. Tomorrow, sunny, a high near 79. Calm wind becoming southwest around 5 miles per hour in the afternoon. Tomorrow night, clear with a low of 52. Light southwest wind. The extended forecast for Thursday, sunny, a high of 85, calm wind becoming northwest around 5 miles per hour in the afternoon. Right now it's mostly sunny. We've got 58 degrees with a wind chill factor. Feels like 56, wind for the northeast at 10 miles per hour, gusting at 17 miles per hour. On a two for Tuesday, about two in a row by the Alabama Spirituals. And lift him up.

Alabama Spirituals and Lift Him Up. It's a two for Tuesday, two in a row by the Alabama Spirituals. Ain't no use. 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

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Well, his name is Teran Jarrell Gilbert, but they call him T-Ran. It's called More of You. It's new. 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
0: 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Listen, just want to remind you that Pastor Doris W. Davis will celebrate her 31st pastoral anniversary. That's happening this coming Sunday at during the 11:30 AM celebration. Pastor Drusilla Hearson, Spirit-led Holiness Church, will be keynote speaker. Then at 2 p.m. is the closing ceremony with a concert by the Jewel Bells at Emmanuel Temple Apostolic Church, 1101 Piney Forest Road in Danville. You are invited to be here. In the voices of Mount Olive, the Lord has been good.

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Yanceyville, Milton, Blanche, Roxboro. Here's one I think you'll enjoy by Tim Woods and the Ears of Harmony. Stand by my side. The Marketplace coming up in about 7 minutes now.

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Wave your hand all over this room. 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He'll never leave you. And he won't. 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

0: Well, if you're looking for some cheap laughs and wouldn't mind finding a bargain today, the Marketplace is just for you. And hey, you're in luck. It's about to begin. 434-797-1266, 797-2265. That'll get you in here. But first, let's lay down some ground rules. Businesses, stay away. Plus, we don't allow services. So the Marketplace isn't where you need to find spare work, but be sure to stay listening in because putting a job on that needs to be fulfilled is allowed, so someone may be looking for what you do. Also, we ask you don't sell firewood or handheld firearms. Other than that, please keep your list as brief as possible, maybe 4 to 6 items or so. Put as many cars on as you like. Call as much as you want within the week. And be sure to have fun. We wouldn't want it any other way. Once again, the Marketplace is going to be starting up in just a second, so stick around.
1: And a very pleasant good morning to each and every one of you. 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Thank you so much for letting us be a part of your day, and if you happen to go shopping and stop

0: 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Let's go to the phones. Good morning. You're on the air with the Marketplace. Hello, are you there?
1: Yes, good morning, Mr. Lee.
0: Good morning, how are you?
1: Yes, I'm doing okay.
0: Good.
1: Yes, I'm looking for a charcoal grill. If anyone has one, they like to sell. I need a very big one, like portable sort of like charcoal. And my wife's still looking for pairs. If anyone has pairs, they want to sell. And phone number is 434-8634.
0: Okay. Phone number is 434-8634.
1: Yes.
0: Got it. Thank you, sir. And you be blessed, okay?
1: All right. Have a good rest of your day.
0: You too, sir. Be blessed. All right. All right. You heard the gentleman there. He is looking for a charcoal grill, a portable one. Okay. His wife is looking for some pears. So if you know if anybody's got some pears, or if you know where you can get that charcoal, that portable charcoal grill, give him a call. Here's his phone number, 434-334-8634. All right, here's that number again. That's 434-334-8634. The Marketplace is on the air at Great Gospel, 1250 AM, WDVA, and streaming at WDVAradio.com. Call us up. Studio lines, oh yeah, they're open, 797-1266 and 797-2265. On the Marketplace, we've got a 2018 Honda motorcycle. It's always been kept inside in a garage. Only had one owner. It has never been modified, dropped, or laid down. It has zero accidents. Has very low mileage on it. We're only talking about 492 miles. And don't forget, that's a 2018 Honda motorcycle at that. Got an anti-locking braking system. It's got a brand new Honda engine in it. It's excellent on gas mileage. Got a new Honda battery in it too. 2025 battery, that's right. Runs great, and it will make someone a great starter bike. All right, if you're interested, and they say serious inquiries only, please call 336-552-3135. All right, now that number again is 336-552-3135. All right. On the Marketplace, here is a young lady. She is a single mom. She's looking for a used pushmower in good condition. She has about $45 to spend on it. If you know where she can get one, give her a call at 434-314-0448. That phone number again is 434-314-0448. We're on the air with the Marketplace. 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Okay. What else do we have on the Marketplace? Okay, here's a table with six chairs. It's a wooden table. They want $450 for it. That was called in yesterday. All right, the phone number, if you're interested, is 334-552-1484. I'll give you that number again. Here it is. That's 336. Don't forget now, 336-592-1484. Again, 336-592-1484. Give them a call, okay? Okay. As we can roll on with the Marketplace at Great Gospel, 1250 AM WDVA, and streaming at WDVAradio.com. Somebody looking for a queen-size bar. Bed frame, the headboard, and the footboard, too. Phone number is 5434. Okay. I'll give you that number again. That's 434-251-5434. All right. Give them a call. Okay. Here's a Whirlpool upright freezer. It's in great condition. They want $125 for it. And they've got another item here as well. You can give them a call if you're interested. That number is 276-336-3257. Again, that's 276-336-3257. All right. Let's continue with the marketplace here. A Great Gospel, 1250 AM, WDVA. You may be interested in some CB equipment. If so, then you need to get in contact with Rick Kenneth Irby. Lives in Sutherland. Here's what he's got. He's got a Galaxy Saturn S CB base station. It's in great shape. He's asking $300 firm for it. Also, he's got a Cobra 2000 CB base station. Two speakers to go with it for $250. He's got the four-tube Elkin amp with tubes in good shape for $300. He's got the Power Scanner Peak reading model PDG 700 meter. Wants $50 for that. Also got the Turner Super Sidekick Power Mic for $20. It's black in color. He's got the Turner Plus 3 Power Mic, $20. It's gray. He says he can send you pictures of anything and everything he's got if you want to take a look at it. And it's all in excellent shape. You can call him if you're interested at 434-251-4359. The number again is 434-251-4359. Give him a call. We're on the air with the Marketplace, a Great Gospel, 1250 AM, WDVA, and streaming at WDVARadio.com. All right. This is Joyce's list. She's still got the king-size comforter set with two shams. She's asking $20 for that. 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The area rug, its dimensions, 5 feet by 4 feet 6 inches. Multicolored at that for $10. 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The ladies' white capri shorts, size 16. 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It's got that long train. When she bought it, it was $1,800. Now, she wants to sell it for $500. Not bad. Also got the Avon bubble bath and oil for $5 for two. And still looking for the red bird statue for the yard. All right, interested in any of these items are, if you know where she can get that red bird statue, give her a call at 434-791-2879. And if you don't get an answer, leave a message and she'll get back in contact with you. The phone number again is 434-791-2879. We're on the air with the Marketplace, a Great Gospel, 1250 AM, WDVA. All right, Helen Poole and her husband still have the replacement window. It's a 2-ply vinyl replacement window. Its dimensions are 54 inches by 28 inches, and they want $30 for it. That's all. Plus, she's got the cold banana plants that she's going to give away. Now, remember, the cold banana plants do not produce fruit. Also, she's looking for a couple of sewing machines because she's teaching some people how to sew. I think she said she's going to start back up in November. So, if you can get those sewing machines for her, I'll tell her where she can get them. It'll be great. Also, she's got a couple of bushels of turnip greens, and she's selling these for like $20 a bushel. That's right, $20 a bushel. And now, she and her husband can be reached at 434-429-8638. The number again is 434-429-8638. Let's go back to the phones. Good morning. You're on the air with the Marketplace.
2: Morning, Lee. How are you?
0: Helen, how are you?
2: I'm great. Even though I hadn't had my foster place, but I'm great.
0: Good. I just gave you a list out.
2: You just gave my list. Okay, you good. All right, Lee. I has 3 bushels of turnip greens. My grandson picked them.
0: 3 bushels now.
2: 3 bushels in front of my garage. My grandson picked them yesterday.
0: Okay.
2: So I have them. They can call me at 434-429-8638.
0: Got it.
2: 434-429-8638. Yeah, we'll be in Denver later on this afternoon. I can deliver them. They can meet me, and I tell them where they can meet me at to get them.
0: Okay. That's good.
2: Thank you. Thank you, Lee.
0: You're welcome, and you be blessed, okay?
2: You too. You have a good one.
0: All
2: yes,
0: right.
2: Sir.
0: All right. All right, that's Helen Cooper. We're calling back to confirm. She's got 3 bushels of turnip greens right now. And you can give her a call at 434-429-8638. Call her. She'll make an appointment to meet you today. And she's going to be in Danville. She says she'll deliver for you. She'll take a few calls. She'll tell you where to meet her at. Let me give you that number again. That's 434-429-8638. We are going to take a break, acknowledge some sponsors, and come right back. A Great Gospel, 1250 AM, WDVA.
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0: 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Let's go back to the phones. Good morning. You're on the air with the Marketplace.
1: Yes, sir. I have a 7-foot Christmas tree, no lights on it, been used one time, and I'll pay $50 for it for the best offer. I have a Ryobi 3-in-1 40 volt.
0: Wait a minute, hold it. Ryobi 3-in-1 what now?
1: It's a Ryobi.
0: Uh-huh.
1: Self-propel, all-wheel drive. And it's in one called a 3-in-1 mower. It's self-propel.
0: Okay, all right.
1: I'm selling it for parts, $25.
0: Okay.
1: I'd like to buy a left headlight and the tail lights on both sides for a 2008 Dodge Ram 1500. They can call me at...
0: Wait a minute. Okay, I got all that written down. Okay, now what's the phone number?
1: 434-347-0445.
0: All right, did I hear you say the number's 434-347-0445?
1: Correct, sir.
0: All right, got it. Thank you so much, and you be blessed, okay?
1: You have a good day. Thank
0: you. All right, sir. All right, you heard the gentleman there at Great Gospel, 1250 AM, WDVA, and streaming at WDVAradio.com. He's got that 7-foot Christmas tree, no lights on it, wants $50 or the best offer. Also, he's got that Ryobi 3-in-1 self-propel all-wheel drive push mower. He says he's selling that for parts, $25 he wants for it. He would like to buy the headlight and the tail light for a 2008 Dodge Kia Ram 1500. The phone number is 434-347-0445. The number again is 434-347-0445. Good morning. You're on the air with the Marketplace.
2: Yes, Lee. I'm calling back to correct the price on the channel greens. My grandson picked the three. It's $30 a bushel.
0: $30 a bushel. Okay.
2: Yeah, $30 a bushel. Yeah.
0: All right.
2: More than a bushel.
0: Okay. All right. No problem.
2: No stems.
0: Okay.
2: It's turnip greens.
0: Okay. And
2: thank you, Lee.
0: You're welcome. And they can call you at 434-429-8638, right?
2: That's correct.
0: Gotcha.
2: So much.
0: All right, Helen. Be blessed. Okay. There you go. Great Gospel, 1250 AM, WDVA. You want some turnip greens, go ahead and call Helen Poole. She's got them. I gave you the number. Good morning. You're on the air with the Marketplace.
3: Good morning. You own the Marketplace.
0: Well, hello, Rusty. How are you?
3: Good morning. How are you doing?
0: I'm doing fine. And you?
3: I'm doing wonderful.
0: You seem to be in good spirits.
3: My brother's doing better, too. I'm proud to see him getting back better.
0: Good. We still have him in our prayers, okay?
3: Oh, yeah, we got him in our prayers, and I hope God he'll be right here for a long time. Because it scared me what they were saying he had. But I don't possibly think exactly what they said he had, but he had two places come on both sides of his neck. And I think he don't have a dentist to go to. So he had two abscess teeth. I think it has something to do with that.
0: Yep, because, you know, if you don't get your teeth taken care of, all that poison, you swallow it, it goes down into your system. It gets inside your stomach, and that stuff can make you sick as I don't know what.
3: Tell me about it. And I think that's what he had, because he had two places come on both sides of his neck, a little like a little bore. And they told him they thought he had two abscess teeth to cause that, because it got up in there where he got it towards the side of his head into his ear. Ear closed up on him. So it had to have something to do with it. I don't think he had the other, because he's never had them like in his system before.
0: Okay,
3: I still got that 50 pounds of jewelry. If anybody's still interested in this, I still have the 78 records, all kinds. I've got money, like a $50 Canada, $50 bill, $100 bill, and some coins big as a 50-cent piece. Somebody collects old money, I think. And I have DVD movies. I got a bed, single frame bed that somebody might be interested in. It's in tip-top shape. I've got a welcome back card to put, the collectible, but it's not regular pictures. It's the cartoon team of it. If somebody collecting old books and stuff. And I got more stuff in my front yard. Somebody wants to come by and look. And I'm looking for a lift chair. If anybody's got a lift chair, they won't get rid of it. And anybody's got old tricycles and wagons, they want to give them away. I'll take them off the hands. And I do have other stuff for sale. If they call me, I can explain what else I got. My number is 336-432-5482.
0: Okay, Rusty, that phone number is 336-432-5482.
3: That's correct.
0: All right, I got it. Thank you so much, and you be blessed, okay?
3: Thank you. Have a blessed day.
0: All right, now. All right, that's Rusty calling in, and let's see. Rusty's still got the 5 pounds of jewelry. His aunt brought that up to him from Florida a couple of weeks ago. So he's still got that, and he's got some 78 albums out there. He's got the Canadian $50 bill. I want you to make an offer on that. He's got some collector's coins, too. And he's also looking for a lift chair. Oh, yeah, he's got the DVDs as well. And he's got that single bed frame. It's all for sale. I mentioned he's looking for that lift chair. And he's looking for some tricycles and wagons for kids. His phone number is 336-432-5482. The number again is 336-432-5482. Let's take another call. Good morning. You're on the air with the Marketplace.
4: Good morning.
0: Good morning.
4: Good day.
0: I'm fine. How about you?
4: Sir, I'm well. Thank
0: Good.
4: You for asking.
0: Uh-huh.
4: I am looking for two lift chairs that also recline, and if anyone has those or any two people or whomever, my phone number is 434-770-9937.
0: All right, phone number is 434-770-9937.
4: Correct.
0: Got it. Thank you so much, okay?
4: All right. Thank you, too. Have a blessed day.
0: You be blessed as well.
4: Okay.
0: All right. Okay, you heard the young lady there. She's looking for two lift chairs that also recline. All right. Anyone that has those or any two people that have those, give her a call, 434-770-9937. The number again is 434-770-9937. Good morning. You're on the air with the Marketplace.
5: Hey, good morning, Lee. How are you doing?
0: I'm doing fine, Jerry. How about you?
5: I'm doing fine, thank you.
0: Good.
5: All righty, let's try these things here. Let me cut my radio just down and move it.
0: Okay.
5: Try these things again. Still got the shuttles that come out of the weave room and down room mills.
0: Mm-hmm.
5: Come by and we'll discuss the price on and see what we can work out on it.
0: Okay.
5: I still got the wooden walking canes for $10 each.
0: Mm-hmm.
5: I have got the birdhouses for $12 each, and like I said before, still got that one that looks like a traffic light. It's $45 for that one.
0: Okay.
5: And then I got the hard plastic spray tank for $25.
0: Mm-hmm.
5: And I believe I put this on yesterday. Changed it. I put the got that deer stand.
0: Right.
5: I don't know what I gave a price on yesterday, but I priced it low. I changed the price on anyway. Somebody's interested, we'll still work out a price, but I'm asking $20 for it. You have to climb up the tree or put a ladder up to the tree, then take it up out, and you put it around. It's got a big strap on. I think it's got a strap with it. I'm not sure. Anyway, they can always mount it. And then it had a place. I put a big lag bolt in the tree to make sure it didn't come down. I didn't trust the strap on it. So I put a big lag bolt in it and bolted it up and everything. So anyway, I'm asking $20 on that. And then last of all, I still got the trees to be cut down for firewood. Somebody wants to cut them, it's free. Just cut the trees down. They can have the wood for firewood or whatever they need it for.
0: Okay.
5: That goes. And they'll just haul it off. And I'll take care of the brush up out and pile it up and do something with it. So, but anyway, if anybody's interested in them trees, they're free.
0: Okay.
5: So anybody's interested in any of this stuff, give me a call at 434-685-3504.
0: Okay, that's 434-685-3504.
5: That's correct.
0: Got it.
5: Thank you, Lee. You have a blessed day.
0: You as well, Jerry, okay?
5: Thank you. Bye-bye.
0: Right. Bye-bye. All right, now. That's my buddy Jerry right there. All right, now he's got those shutters that came out of Dean River Mills. Still got the bobbin and the yarn on the bottom. He says, come over, take a look at them, and then make him an offer. Also, he's got the wooden canes that he carved out of wood. Those are $10 each. Got the birdhouses, also carved out of wood. He did it himself, $12 each. The hard plastic spray tank, he's only asking $25 for that. He didn't mention it, but I will. He's got that spray pump with that hose on it, and again, $25 what he wants for that. He's got, he didn't mention this, but I will. He's got the miniature professional football helmets. Those are $1 each. Now, on top of that, he's got that deer stand. He said he priced that low yesterday. He's changed the price to $20. He's got those five or six trees back there, too. They will not fall on anything. He wants them cut down. You can cut them down and split them up, haul them off, burn it for firewood in your own home, whatever. He's going to give that away. He's not asking for not one copper penny. He said he's going to give it away. He'll even help if you need him. He'll help you cut the trees. He'll even help you load the trees. You can leave the brush. He'll burn that later. All right, his phone number is 434-685-3504. Again, the phone number is 434-685-3504. Got to take a break. And knowledge and sponsors. We'll do that. Come right back at WDVA.
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0: Ladies and gentlemen, you know, it's the we do a show here at the radio station each and every day, but the show that you don't see, that's really entertaining. And some of the conversations we have. Special K, would you attest to that?
1: Amen.
0: Say it loud.
1: Yes, that's correct.
0: Joy here, she said, yes, that's correct. Right. Amen.
1: Amen.
0: Yeah, we can keep each other laughing.
1: We Good morning.
0: You heard her. She says, good morning, everybody. So if you call and you hear that pleasant voice, that's Special K, Kathy. Kathy Myers answering the phones this morning. Okay? All right. Listen, on the marketplace, we have a brand new shower chair that's never been used. It is for sale for $50. They've got a hospital bed that's just like new for $100. Call Emma J. at any time. The phone number is 434-314-0576. The number again is 434-314-0576. Okay? Now, as we continue with the marketplace at Great Gospel, 1250 AM, let's see. I'm looking for something in particular here, and I don't know if I'll find it very quickly or not. Anyway, Kenneth Whipple called, and this is a couple of days ago. He said he would be willing to help someone move furniture, bring in wood, etc., doing odd jobs. You need your home pressure washed, he's willing to do that. If you need lawn care, he's willing to do that. Is willing to do this for those who are unable to do this any longer. His number is 434-425-9357. All right, now that phone number again is 434-425-9357. So give him a call. All right, this man has some heavy-duty fold-up ramps for sale for loading a lawnmower in the back of a pickup truck or something like that. Okay, he says he's looking for $70 for it. And it's in great condition, too. Here's his number, 203-2840. That number again is 203-2840. All right, let's take another call. Good morning. You're on the air with the Marketplace.
2: Well, good morning, and praise the Lord. How you doing, Brother Lee?
0: Reverend Billy Tate, I'm doing fine, and you sound like you're doing A-OK and just wonderful.
2: Just wonderful. Yes, sir. Lord woke me up this morning. I'm doing wonderful. It's a beautiful day.
0: Yes, it is.
2: Yes, it is. Just wonderful. Oh, and what a lovely voice that answered the phone a minute ago.
0: You talking about Special K, Kathy?
2: Yeah, Miss Kathy. Yes,
0: yep,
2: Special
0: she
2: K.
0: is.
2: Very nice. Wonderfully.
0: That's exactly right. She's always been that way, ever since I've known her.
2: Ain't that wonderful?
0: Mm-hmm.
2: We need more of that in this world.
0: Yes, we do.
2: Yeah, we do. And I will tell you something. I'm glad y'all back on the air. Now, I got up last week, turned the radio on it.
0: Mm-hmm.
2: Oh, I thought my radio had done going on the blink.
0: Uh-huh, yeah.
2: Like, what's wrong here? And then I found out. I said, wait a minute. Find out what was going on.
0: Right.
2: But, you know, it got me to thinking about something. We take everything for granted.
0: Mm-hmm.
2: When we get up the next morning, the Lord wakes us up, things change. You know, I'm like, you know, I miss the marketplace, but not just the marketplace, but the radio station itself, you know. And it just got me to thinking about, we get up one morning and there ain't nothing. Everything's changed. You know, we have these routines that we like to do.
0: Right.
2: I have friends that leave the radio on all the time.
0: Mm-hmm.
2: But, you know, it just got me to thinking about that. And, when I heard her beautiful voice this morning, like, we need more positivity in this world.
0: Yes, we do. And I'm glad you say positive, positivity in the world. I'm going to say it just like you said. That
2: yes, sir.
0: brings to mind something that was brought to my attention just a moment or two ago. But I understand that because we were off the air because of technical difficulties beyond our control, there were a couple of parts inside the transmitter that had burned up and caught fire and rendered us ineffective. Took us off the air.
2: Yes, sir.
0: Could not operate. Well, someone has posted all over Facebook that we were off the air for good. And we are not off the air for good. And why somebody would spread a rumor like that, which is a total lie.
2: Yes, sir. Yes,
0: I have, you know, I have no idea. Do not speak negativity into the air.
2: No.
0: You know, that's
2: God
0: the problem.
2: That's the problem
0: with a lot of us. We speak negativity into the air about each other and about things. Okay?
2: Yes.
0: I don't like this person because of that. They did that to me. Take it to God, leave it there, and be done with it.
2: Woo, hallelujah. Yes, yes. Praise you.
0: And stop wishing something bad on somebody else. Because I'm going to tell
2: you
0: something.
2: Go.
0: It's just like that song by the Williams Brothers. If you dig a hole for me, you better dig a hole for yourself because you just might step in it.
2: That's right. Amen. Hallelujah. Praise Jesus. Yes. Hallelujah. Thank you, Jesus. Oh, Brother Lee. Yes, you just said that nothing but the truth right here. Nothing but the truth. People are putting people down. I mean, I'll be honest with you. I don't do the Facebook thing anymore.
0: I never have.
2: You have it just to listen. I had it just to listen to some other pastor friends of mine at their churches. When I was in the hospital, and I couldn't get to church.
0: Mm-hmm.
2: To listen to church services, I had it. But then I see, like you said, negativity, that people always want to comment. But when they comment, I see where they're arguing with each other, putting somebody down.
0: Mm-hmm, mm-hmm, mm-hmm.
2: It's always just, you know, so I don't do it no more. If I want to listen to a church service or a pastor, I'll go in there and do that. But I do not scroll at Facebook and stuff like that because... But, you know, people just need to, like I said, we just need more positivity.
0: Well, you know, it even goes beyond Facebook and the social media.
2: Oh, yes.
0: And it goes beyond church and so forth and scriptures and so forth. I'm going to tell you, in my opinion, grown people act worse than children. And I'm going to show you exactly what I mean.
2: That's exactly
0: right. Yes. I'm on the air. I do radio. I also do long-form narrations, which is historical documentaries and religious documentaries.
2: Yes, sir.
0: I lend my voice to that. To be honest with you, I would love to do the Bible because there are different versions of the Bible, and the Bible is being done in every language there is to spread the gospel. Now,
2: that's right.
0: I also do some... work for other radio stations, make extra money and so forth. I'll never forget it. I was going through one of the vendors that I use for getting voiceover work, and there's a chat line there. You can ask any question you want. Ask questions about help and how to do this and how to do that, how to do the other and so forth. And it happens that somebody asked a question, and he posted his picture there too. And you could tell that he was Hispanic. All of a sudden, he was with the question he asked. Anybody could have answered the question and answered it intelligently so that he could understand it. But because he was Hispanic, all this negativity came out. And it was page after page after page after page. Now, I was about to respond to him with the correct answer and then go about my business. But I decided to not even participate when all of a sudden, within seconds, all this negative stuff came up against him. And I decided then I was going to end that service. And I did, and I've never gone back to it. Because I do not want to be a part of it.
2: Right. Yes, sir. That's right. We don't, it's just to say, we don't need to be part of those things. You know, the Bible says, for God so loved the world. That means everything.
0: That's
2: everybody.
0: Exactly right. That's exactly right.
2: But God so loved the world.
0: Mm-hmm.
2: And love your neighbor.
0: Mm-hmm.
2: Love.
0: Mm-hmm.
2: And that's what we're supposed to do.
0: Yeah. You're right.
2: Yeah. And I'm not going to say it's an easy thing to do, but we should. It's just as easy to smile than it is to frown. You know, it's easy to say something nice. It's a whole lot easier to say nice things about people.
0: You know, there's one thing that I'm working on. If you come at me with a bad attitude, it doesn't take me long to cop an attitude with you as well.
2: Yes, sir.
0: And that's one thing I'm working on. And I thank God.
2: I got to work on that too.
0: I thank God I'm getting better at that.
2: Yes, sir. Well, I will say this. I've known you for a long time, and met you and Mr. Harrison, and then, of course, Mr. Harrison is there now. And, you know, I have nothing but the highmost respect for you and WDVA. You know,
0: thank you.
2: I have never heard you say anything negative in a bad way about somebody. You know, in other words, never put nobody down or nothing like that. But, you know, people do, and people will talk about people, but, you know, I just keep my eyes on Jesus. And, you know, I've met a lot of friends over at WDV over the years and have lost some friends but here on earth, but I know they're in heaven.
0: Mm-hmm.
2: You know, and I can go back. I think the first time I remember listening to WDVA, maybe before, but I do remember back in the day, Homer T. Back in the Homer T days. And, you know, you may remember this, you probably do have heard, they used to have a program, in the evening.
0: Mm-hmm.
2: It may come on maybe 15 minutes,
0: mm-hmm.
2: if I'm not mistaken, of the marketplace.
0: Mm-hmm.
2: Yeah, but, you know, it goes back a long ways, but, you know, when I listen to WDVA, first thing to my mind is Brother Lee Cameron, because you are a wonderful man inside and out.
0: Well, thank you, but, you know, that's all God.
2: It's all God, yes.
0: It's all God. It's not me. It's all God.
2: I ain't nothing. I ain't no good nothing. But thank God for his grace and his mercy, I am what I am today.
0: Now, I will tell you this. If I have an altar picked with you, I'm going to you, not everybody else.
2: Amen. Hallelujah.
0: If I got a problem with you, I'm going to you, not everybody else. Because it ain't nobody else's business. I'm going to you. And I expect you to come to me. If you have a problem with me, come to me, not everybody else. And come to me in the right way.
2: In the right way.
0: In the right way, I mean in the spirit of Christ.
2: Spirit of Christ, yes. Praise the Lord. So when we meet Jesus face to face, I'm going to answer for me, not nobody else.
0: That's right. That's exactly right. And as every time we go to somebody, when we're in ourselves, you know what's going to happen? Problems. Confusion.
2: Problems after problems.
0: Chaos.
2: Yeah, we got people out here today that it happens, and I've seen it happen. It's happened along my path growing up. Little things, and then you don't get it reconciled. It'll turn into something big. Then you got people that go life, don't speak to the mother, the father, the brother, the sister for 20,
0: mm-hmm.
2: 30 years.
0: Mm-hmm. Yeah. Mm-hmm.
2: You know, I see it happen.
0: Yeah.
2: Well, I feel even better right now. You know, I pray for the world. I know this world is in chaos, but God is still in control.
0: Yes, he is.
2: Still in control.
0: Yes, he is.
2: Yes, sir. Well, Brother Lee, I sure appreciate it. And, you know, I really just called in to get the man's number that had the 7-foot Christmas tree.
0: Okay.
2: And if you got time, give that to me, or if not, I'll get it from you after a while.
0: Sure, sure. You ready?
2: Yes, I'm ready.
0: That number is 434.
2: Yes, sir.
0: 347.
2: 347,
0: mm-hmm.
2: Okay.
0: 0445.
2: 0445.
0: Yes,
2: 347-0445?
0: Yes, sir.
2: All right. Well, thank you for that. And listen, you and, let's see.
0: Special K, Kathy.
2: You said the nice lady's name was.
0: Kathy.
2: Kathy. Yeah, y'all have a great day.
0: You as well.
2: Everyone at the radio station, everybody out there listening, keep your eyes on Jesus and look. Everybody out there, be humble and be kind.
0: Okay. Great words.
2: And something I say to myself, if I can't say something nice, keep my mouth shut.
0: That's right.
2: Yeah. But you have a wonderful day, and I'll talk to you later.
0: Okay. You be blessed now.
2: You be blessed, sir. All yes, right. sir. All
0: bye-bye. Right. Okay. There you have it. Listen, we're going to have to take a break, and I think we may have run out of time for some calls, but let's go ahead and take a break and acknowledge some of the more of the sponsors at WDVA.
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0: Well, that's going to do it for the marketplace for this Two for Tuesday. We'll do this all over again tomorrow on a Hump Day Wednesday at Great Gospel, 1250 AM.

WDVA Danville.

Just listen to this. Here he was, the Son of God. Hallelujah. And although he was standing there being tempted by those around him, because one of the thieves looked over at him and said, look here, if you Jesus, the Son of God, why don't you get out off this cross and save yourself and save me along with you. And the other thief looked over at him and said, well, I don't really know whether you are or not. But I tell you what, in case you are, when you come in your kingdom, remember me. And then Jesus didn't have to die. If he had wanted to, he could have called 10,000 angels to come stand by his side. But he looked at him and told him this. He said, you're not taking my life, but I'm going to lay it down for you. And he wouldn't come down. He wouldn't come down. He

0: Tuesday afternoon, everybody. Miss Kim McFarlane at 12:09. Let's make it 10. 10 minutes past the 12 o'clock hour. Whoops, lunchtime, everybody. Be back in a minute. Praise the Lord. That's all I'm going to say. Praise the Lord. Kim McFarlane. Out before that, of course, it was the legendary sounds of the late, great James Cleveland on a wonderful Wednesday. No, today is Tuesday. Oh, I'll be back tomorrow. Oh, I got the wrong day. I'm supposed to be here today? Okay, I got the right day. I got the right day. Let me catch up. Let me swing back a little bit. Today is Tuesday, as in 2 for Tuesday. 2 for Tuesday on Great Gospel Radio, 1250 AM. WDBA. Okay, lunchtime. Let's start all over. 12:10, if you're out and about, you know what to do. Do buckle up and drive safely. Beautiful Tuesday afternoon. We're putting it good in afternoon. I like that. Put the good in afternoon. Buckle up and drive safely if you're on your lunch break. You got 11 minutes past 12. Might have to stand in line. I don't know. I don't get out much. Ooh, praise the Lord. That's that Kathy again. Yeah, it is. Thank you, Jesus. He's sweet, I know. Kim, I ain't high. I'm not high. I'm just glad to be in the service. Wonderful. Wonderful is his name. Glad to be in the service. When I woke up, I said, oops, thank you. Thank you. By divine order, still here, kept by his love. And get to come and do radio on a 2 for Tuesday. Diane's out today, so I'm sitting in for Diane. Praise the Lord for Diane. Apostle Diane. All right, get it twisted. Apostle Diane. I'm sitting in for her today. 12 minutes past the 12 o'clock hour. Moving on. Lunchtime. Don't forget, buckle up and drive safe. We're taking a quick look at your WDBA weather forecast. 65 degrees. This is beautiful, pleasant weather, isn't it? I'm not going to complain. We said, don't complain. Don't murmur. Don't complain. God don't like ugly. God don't like ugly. I'm sorry. I didn't write the book. It's in the book. Don't complain and don't murmur. Keep it to yourself. Just tell God, thank you. Amen. Any good? That's what Kim McFarlane was saying. Amazing. God is simply amazing. We thank him. Mostly sunny skies today with a high this afternoon around 72 degrees. Winds northeast at 5 to 10 miles per hour. Mostly clear tonight. Low around 44 degrees tonight. Midweek Wednesday on tomorrow. Sunny. Higher near 79 degrees tomorrow. Wind southwest tomorrow, 5 to 10 miles per hour. Right now, though, in the moment, enjoying the moment. 65 degrees, sunshine, and blue skies. Daylight savings time is 12:13. Moving on.
1: Matthew 4:4 reads, men shall not live by bread alone, but by every word that proceeds out of the mouth of God. 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Isaiah 40:8 says, the grass withereth, the flower fadeth, but the Word of our God shall stand forever. 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
0: 17 minutes past the 12 o'clock hour. That'll be coming up this afternoon. The Mount Lebanon Missionary Baptist Church broadcast and Pastor Reverend Alfred Younger. 65 degrees on a 2 for Tuesday. 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

0: 12:26 lunchtime music, 2 for Tuesday. This is the 6th day of October, 2 for Tuesday. Miss Whitney Houston, I love the Lord and I can go to the rock when I need a shelter, when I need a friend. Go to the rock, Whitney Houston. 26 minutes past the 12 o'clock hour, Tuesday afternoon. Greetings to you, you, especially to you. 6th day of October. My goodness. Today will be my brother's birthday. Y'all know my brother? Y'all remember my brother? He left us in 1999. Bless his heart. Amen. I miss you, but happy birthday to you up there. Somewhere. Somewhere on this side of heaven. Amen. And he was in the military for 20 years. A Marine. The few, the proud, the Marines. 20 years. And a big God bless you to your family. Okay. Thank you. Just thinking about you. Just thinking about you. Here's Ricky Dillard, The Light.
1: Come on and bounce with me like this. Come on. Can you bounce with me? Quiet, help me with this one.

0: 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The guest lineup is as follows: Reverend Marquise Mills, Reverend Devin Paler, and Reverend David Bullock. The host pastor is Reverend Vex Allen. All are invited. Calvary Baptist Church, located 218 Hallbrook Street, invites you to its fall revival. 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The service time is at 7 p.m. nightly. This will be October the 7th through the 9th. Pastor Jonathan King will be the guest preacher. Musical lineup is as follows. On the 7th, Reverend Vord Harrison. The 8th, Miss Tracy Coleman. And on the 9th, the Trinity Church will be the guests. All are invited. Pastor-elect, Reverend Tony Johnson. Shiloh Missionary Baptist Church, Community Health Wellness Information Summit. On Saturday, October the 10th, from 9 a.m. until 12 noon. The church is located 13602 Martinsville Highway, Cascade, Virginia. The host pastor is Reverend Dion Noel. Cascade Community Center in Cascade, Virginia invites you out to a health and wellness event on Saturday, October the 17th, from 12 to 4 p.m. Miss Wendy Yeomans from Atlanta, Georgia will be the guest. The location will be 3561 Huntington Trail, Cascade, Virginia. 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If you're interested, please contact Deacon Carrington at 706-421-4821 for more details. 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
1: Okay, these are the rules. 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No exceptions. Number two, we will not take community bulletin announcements over the phone. No exceptions. Number three, any announcement received later than that will be omitted from the community bulletin. Number four, you must notify our studios no later than 12 noon on the Monday before the date of the event if there is a correction. It's your responsibility to provide us with the correct information. 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

0: Bishop Eddie Robinson, Mount Olive Baptist Church Choir, Moses, take off your shoes. 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
1: Got her through the storm. And I'm going to sing it. 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And I'm going to sing it just for her. 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
8: 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Here's your two for Tuesday back-to-back. It's the sounds of John P. Key.

126. Let's make it 26 minutes past the 1 o'clock hour. That's your 2 for Tuesday in the 1 o'clock hour featuring the sounds of John P. Key. And won't he do it? He'll show up, John P. Key, back to back, as a matter of fact. Let's make it 127, 3 minutes before the big hour of 1:30 and obituaries coming up at the bottom of the hour. Here's James Cleveland.

0: at the bottom of the 1:30, at the 1 o'clock hour, 1:31, 29 minutes in front of the 2 o'clock hour, Lake James Cleveland Southern Community Choir. It takes Make Me Better, Lord, Better. For that, it was your 2 for Tuesday featuring John P. Key on the radio. Sixth day of October and 1:31. Daylight savings time, 67 degrees under mostly sunny skies. 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

And it's with profound sorrow that we announce the death of Mr. Roland Badger of Danville, who entered eternal rest Saturday, October the 3rd, at his residence. Professional funeral services have been entrusted to the staff of J.L. 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Darnell Averett, age 72, of Danville, transitioned October 1st at Sova Health Danville, 1 September 12, 1954, in Danville. The son of the late William and Teresa Glass Averett, he was married to Mary Holland Averett, who survives, and he was a veteran of the United States Navy. In addition to his wife of the residence, survivors include one daughter, two sons, three granddaughters, two grandsons, two sisters, a host of other relatives and friends. In addition to his parents, he was preceded in death by two brothers. The family will receive friends at the residence, and funeral services will be conducted on Friday, October the 9th at 12 noon from the chapel of Fisher and Watkins Funeral Home, with Reverend Dwayne Griffin, eulogist, interment with military rites by the United States Navy Honor Guard, will follow in Floral Hills Memory Gardens. Viewing will be held 1 hour prior to the service. Online condolences may be sent to www.fisherandwatkinsfuneralhome.com. Fisher and Watkins Funeral Home is assisting the Averett family. It is with profound sorrow that we announce the death of Mr. Rudolph Taylor, age 77, of Greensboro. He transitioned from this life Sunday, September 27th, at his residence. Born January 26, 1949, in Caswell County. He was the son of Miss Lydia Frances Slade, Taylor Slade. He was of the Christian faith, and he was a member of the Godly Faith Christian Center, Greensboro. In addition to his mother, he was preceded by two brothers and one sister. He leaves to cherish his memories, two sons, two grandchildren, one brother, four sisters, a host of nieces, nephews, other relatives, and friends. A public viewing for Mr. Rudolph Taylor will be held on Friday, October the 9th, from 2 to 6 p.m. at the John W. and Juanita S. Fulton Memorial Chapel of the Fulton Walton Funeral Home and Cremation Services in Yanceyville. Funeral services for Mr. Rudolph Taylor will be held on Saturday, October the 10th at 2 p.m. from the John W. and Juanita S. Fulton Memorial Chapel of Fulton Walton Funeral Home and Cremation Services at the Yanceyville location, with visitation viewing from 1:30 to 2 p.m. before the funeral service. Interment will be held in the Pearson Chapel AME Church Cemetery. May the memory shared and the love Mr. Rudolph Taylor leaves behind bring comfort and peace to all who mourn his passing. Condolences may be posted at www.fultonwaltonfuneralhome.com. All arrangements for Mr. Rudolph Taylor are entrusted to the Fulton Walton Funeral Home and Cremation Services, 219 Dillard School Drive, Yanceyville. Bernard Patterson, age 74, of Danville, departed this life Friday, October the 2nd, at the Stratford Rehabilitation Center. Born November 11, 1951, in Danville. He was the son of the late James Patterson and Edna Pearl Graves Patterson. In addition to his parents, he was preceded in death by five sisters and three brothers. He leaves to cherish his memory four daughters, two sons, one sister, one brother, six grandchildren, one great-grandchild, a host of other relatives and friends. The family will receive family and friends, 816 Arnett Boulevard,
from 4 to 7 p.m. daily here in Danville. Funeral services will be held on Friday, October the 9th at 1 p.m. at Wilson Funeral Service and Cremation Incorporated, 179 Piney Forest Road, Danville. There will be a one-hour visitation from 12 to 1 p.m. and interment will follow at the Highland Burial Park. Wilson Funeral Services and Cremation Incorporated is honored to serve the Patterson family. Mary Elizabeth Williams, age 74, departed this life Thursday, October the 1st, at Silver Health Danville. Born March 10, 1952, in Pennsylvania County, the daughter of the late Walter Davis and Mary L. Davis, she was married to Norman Williams Jr., who survives. In addition to her husband, she leaves to cherish her memory 3 sons, 8 grandchildren, 10 great-grandchildren, a host of other relatives and friends who would cherish her memories. In addition to her parents, she was preceded in death by 2 sisters and 7 brothers. Beginning today, October the 6th, the family will receive visitors from 4 to 7 p.m. at the family residence, 248 Wilkerson Road in Danville. Funeral services will be held Saturday, October the 10th, 11 a.m. at the Laurel Grove Baptist Church, and interment will follow in the church cemetery. A public viewing will be held on Friday, October the 9th, from 2 to 5 p.m. at Wilson Funeral Services and Cremation. Wilson Funeral Services and Cremation Incorporated is assisting the Williams family. Finally, it is with profound sorrow that we announce the death of Miss Janetta Boxdale Cartwell, age 71, who departed this life Saturday, October the 3rd, at her home. Born May 5, 1955, in Pennsylvania County, the daughter of the late Willie Boxdale and Ruth Harrison Boxdale. She was married to the late Cozell Cartwell. Janetta leaves to cherish her memory 4 daughters, 1 son, 4 sisters, 1 brother, 9 grandchildren, a host of other relatives and friends. In addition to her parents and husband, she was preceded in death by 1 grandson, 1 sister, and 2 brothers. The family will receive friends and family at 103 Sherwood Drive in Danville. Funeral services will be held on Tuesday, October the 13th at 1 p.m. at New Season Kingdom Church, 151 Grant Street, Danville. Interment will follow in the Highland Burial Park. Public viewing will be held Monday, October the 12th from 1 to 5 p.m. at Wilson Funeral Services and Cremation Incorporated. 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
5: Okay, thank you so much. Be listening out for Brother Jimmy Myers that's coming up in the next hour. Currently checking your time with mine. It is now, let's make it 1:45. 15 minutes in front of the 2 o'clock hour. If you got somewhere you need to be at the top of the hour, no worries. Buckle up and drive safely. Under mostly sunny skies, the temperature stands and holds. It's a beautiful, beautiful day, 67 degrees. Song of Consolation, along with our prayers and the entire program, going out to all families during their sad hours of bereavement. Knowing, trusting, believing, earth having no sorrow, heaven cannot heal. Here's Miss Patti LaBelle.

5 minutes in front of the 2 o'clock hour. That's my man Daryl McFadden talking about that city, New Jerusalem, over yonder. All right. That's Daryl McFadden and Disciples. Before that, of course, it was Patti LaBelle and Walk Around Heaven All Day. Here's the First Lady of the Evening Light Cathedral, Danville's very own. Mother Indiana Kia taking us to the top of the 2 o'clock hour. Home going.

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0: Somebody said, there's not a friend like the lonely Jesus. A mighty good friend. One that sticks closer than a brother. His name is Jesus. You know it. Amen, amen, amen. That's Soup for Tuesday in the 2 o'clock hour featuring Donnie Hopper and the New Jersey Mass Choir. And Follow Me. And ooh, he's that kind of friend. 2:11, 11 minutes past the 2 o'clock hour. A friend indeed is a friend in need, ain't it? Oh, the Lord is good. Oh, taste and see that the Lord is good. Tuesday afternoon greetings to you, and especially to you. I see you. All right, over there in the east. How about over? Okay, over there in the west? Wonderful, wonderful, wonderful Tuesday. Two for Tuesday, back to back. Let's see, 2:12 is daylight savings time, 12 minutes past the big hour of 2. Beautiful blue skies and sunshine to go, please. Temperature standing and holding at 69 degrees. Thank you for allowing us to be a part of your 2 for Tuesday, this Tuesday afternoon. Kay Myers with you here, enjoying the Lord through the Word of God in song. Be blessed.
1: Matthew 4:4 reads, men shall not live by bread alone, but by every word that proceeds out of the mouth of God. We're living in very troubling times and dealing with complex situations that are literally driving us to our knees in prayer. God's word is a sure and stable foundation to sustain us in our daily walk in these uncharted times. 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I'll be sharing a Bible verse and brief exhortation on the Word of God to give encouragement, explanation, and enlightenment to strengthen and inspire you as we both journey through these perilous waters of life. Isaiah 40:8 says, the grass withereth, the flower fadeth, but the word of our God shall stand forever. 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
0: We're just a few minutes away from that broadcast at the bottom of the hour, 2:30. In the web announcements, the White Oak Grove Missionary Baptist Church, 1440 Dry Fork Road, Dry Fork, Virginia, will be having fall revival the week of Monday, October the 12th through Wednesday, October the 14th. Service time is 7 p.m. nightly. On Monday, October the 12th, Pastor Timothy Walker of the Sulphur Springs Baptist Church will be the guest, and the music will be the Union Hall Baptist Church Choir of Strawberry Road. On Tuesday, October the 13th, Pastor Steve Haley of the Hat Creek Baptist Church, and music will be rendered by Sister Renita Luck. On Wednesday, October the 14th, Pastor Isaac Monroe of the Piney Grove Missionary Baptist Church, and the music will be by the Piney Grove Baptist Church Choir. All are invited to attend the revival services at the White Oak Grove Missionary Baptist Church, 1440 Dry Fork Road, Dry Fork, Virginia. Pastor is Donald W. Hamlet. Bear the announcements in mind kindly. Govern yourselves accordingly. 18 minutes past the 2 o'clock hour, 69 degrees out and about. Do buckle up and do drive safely. Don't turn that dial. Yeah, we're live. 1250 AM WDVA, also streaming on the web at WDVARadio.com. Thank you for letting me be a part of your Two for Tuesday afternoon.

0: Good afternoon and welcome to the Bible Speaks Ministry broadcast. This is a teaching ministry to prepare a people for the coming Lord. 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
1: Shalom to each and every one. It's so good to be here on this beautiful day. And as we are now into a new month, the 10th month of this year of 2026, time is really moving fastly. And we are also nearing the end of the series on prophecy. One more month to go. This month is going to be a very interesting one because we're going to be focusing on something that many may have never heard of, but we're going to try to make it as simple as possible. The theme for this month is going to continue to be the same, the Last Day Prophecy Series. This will be Series 3, and we're going to be looking at that today. But in this month, we're going to be honing in on something that happened eon years ago that is now in progress right now. So we're going to be dealing with an issue that began in heaven and is going to end on the earth. Okay? So that's is going to be our focus. We're going to begin our study today with the great controversy begins. Now, I won't be able to go thoroughly into it because of time's sake, okay? But I hope that I'll be able to give you enough information that you will be able to understand and find the answers of why things are happening like they are today. Why is there so much rebellion in the world? Why is there so much sin and authorities and everything? And just everything is going berserk, really. It's just out of hand. And so we want to see, can we see a little something as we take a glimpse into the great controversy in its begins, how it begins. Okay, let's pray. Eternal Father, now in these few moments of time remaining, we ask that you would speak to hearts that will be listening today. Be with me as I present. We thank you again for this beautiful radio station that makes it possible for me to be able to air around the world. And we thank you for technology. We thank you for technology when it is being used for the right reason and the right purpose. So we thank you for that. In Jesus' name, amen and amen. The great controversy. As I stated a little earlier, that we see these things happening and we are wondering why. Things that we see today, the earthquakes, the hurricanes, the tornadoes, the fires, the drought. You know, we got a severe problem with water shortage. Water shortage. I mean, people are saying that rivers is so low that you can actually see the fish. Fishes are just dying. It's not enough water. As Marvin Gaye bailed out in one of his songs back in the 70s, late 60s, 70s, I believe, what's going on? Well, what is going on? The great controversy that began eon years ago is coming to its final climax, okay? We are living in the very closing scenes, the closing chapters of that which took place in heaven eon years ago. And I say eon years ago because there's no time in heaven, okay? So we don't know when it began. We don't know when God created heaven. We don't know when he created the angels and things out there, when he created all the planets and everything. We don't know. But we do know that it did exist. And we do know that when the earth came into prophecy, we know that time began. Okay? That time began. So here we go. Why is all these things happening? What is God is trying to do? What is he trying to reach us with? I believe God wants to save everybody. He can save anybody. He saved the wretch like me. And he can save anybody else. And I believe that. But notice what the Bible has to say. Notice what the Bible has to say. As I look at a few texts of scriptures, the Bible says in Ecclesiastes chapter 8, and notice verse 11, because sentence against an evil work is not executed speedily, therefore the heart of the sons of men is fully set in them to do what? To do evil. Because God does not put loud judgment without mercy to come fully upon man, he gives them a time to make a change in their lives. And instead of making a change in their lives, they just keep getting worse and worse. But one day, God is going to say enough is enough, and he's giving everybody an opportunity to be saved. The Bible tells us in Revelation chapter 14, in which I'm going to look at it all by itself next month, he talks about the mark of the beast. He's warning, he sends a strong warning to warn the people not to receive the judgment of God. To not receive the judgments of God. And when you receive that, that it will be the plagues. And that is God's judgment without mercy. Right now, judgment is in the land, but it's mixed with mercy. It's mixed with mercy. Like I say, I'll deal with that later on. And then, it's another verse of scripture. And it talked about, because God don't want nobody to be lost, right? He's patience. He's long-suffering. And as the wise man said, because judgment is not executed speedily, the hearts of the sons of men just gets worse. And see, God is giving us a time to make a change. To make a change. Listen to what the Bible said. For when the judgment are in the earth, the inhabitants of the world will learn righteousness. In other words, he allowed these judgments to come so people can see, hey, I got to make a change in my life. But no, man just keep going on and thinking that God is going on a far trip and he done forgot about planet Earth. No. One day, some is going to face that retribution of God. And see what it is to face an angry God. Are you following me now? And then the last one we see in Ezekiel chapter 33 and verse 11. Say unto them, as I live, says the Lord God, I have no pleasure in the death of the wicked, but that the wicked would turn from his way and live. And then he puts a solemn plea. He says, turn ye from your evil ways. For why will ye die, O house of Israel? God do not want not one person to be lost. Okay? Are you following me now? But there is another man that want everyone to be lost, because he is a lost cause, okay? And that is Satan. And that's why he is devising so many devices to distract man's attention away from God and to even to deny the existence of God. Therefore, God is allowing these natural disasters to come upon the world to get man's attention. You're too busy to go to church. You're too busy to learn about him through Bible studies. So I'm going to send you something you cannot ignore. These natural disasters. This is nature saying, we have had enough. Amen. And this is why God is allowing this to happen. All of this is a part of what we're going to be looking at as the great controversy. And that's why it is very important that you and I to understand in the Bible, in 2 Peter chapter 1 and verse 12, Peter lays these words out that is now is going to bring us into our study. Wherefore, I will not be negligent to put you always in remembrance of these things, though ye know them, and be established in the present truth. And this is what I'm trying to do. Get us established in the truth for this time. Present truth. Throughout all generations, throughout all ages of the Bible, God have had truths for that particular time. Are you following me now? There was a truth that was specifically for the time of the flood, for the time of Christ's birth, and there is truth for the last day, and it's all is inwoven within this chapter that we're going to be looking at, which we have started a couple of months ago, looking at Revelation chapter 12. Revelation chapter 12 is the beginning of the truth for these times, and it's going to all culminate in November when I wrap it up. I'm going to wrap it up in November, okay? Are you following me now? So we see that the truth of these times is began in what book? Revelation, a book that nobody wants to bother with. And so if we don't understand and study from Revelation, then we don't know that we're living in the last days, in the end of time. We can talk about it, but that reveals it to us. So in chapter 12 through chapter 19 are the truths for this time. And once we get into chapter 20, it's all over. It's all over. It's all over. So right now, we need to be learning, and we're going to learn some things from Revelation chapter 12. Okay? So now let's go. We're talking about what? We're talking about the great controversy. The great controversy. Okay? So that's what we're going to be focusing in on. And so let us go in and let's look at some definitions of what is the understanding of the great controversy. Okay? From this update technology called artificial intelligence, they bring out some good, strong definition, but it's not AI itself. Okay? AI finds the strongest, which I try to do too. What they does is that they get that data from other sources, okay? All right? So they go to other dictionaries to find the most strongest definition. They uses the Merriam-Webster's, Cambridge, various Oxford language. They uses these. But this one, they uses the Wikipedia, okay? That's the computer on the computer. And this is one definition they brings out. They says, a controversy is a prolonged public dispute, debate, or a state of strong disarrangement over a matter of opposing opinions, okay? Are you following me now? Then from the Hebrew, in which the majority of the words controversy is used, the Hebrew definition says a contest. Then in parentheses, it defines that contest. What is it? They says these words, okay? They says that it is a contest, right? Personal or legal contest. Then it goes on to say adversary, cause, chiding, contend, controversy, a multitude's pleading, strife, strive, and suit. Okay? So are you following me now? So that is what they are saying. And then, but what really is important, listen to this one now. It says, again, artificial intelligence gives another definition of concerning connecting it now with the Bible, and which that's what we're going to be focusing in on, right? The Bible. So here what they says, in the Bible, the word controversy primarily means a legal dispute, a formal charge, or a strong disagreement between parties, which frequently describes God's moral case or indictment against human sin. Okay? I think that's pretty good. Pretty good. Because that's what it's all about. It's all about the character of God. Okay? Now, in the Bible, the word controversy is used 12 times. 11 of those 12 times is in the Old Testament. Now, there is 4 that I'm going to use that is in connection or in the context of what this series is going to be all about. Beginning with Jeremiah chapter 25 and verse 31. The Bible says, a noise shall come even to the ends of the earth. For the Lord has a controversy with the nations. He has a controversy with what? Who? The nations. He will plead with all flesh. He will give them that are wicked to the sword, says the Lord. And the only way he'll give them to the sword is when they have totally rejected all of opportunities of his mercy and his grace. Okay? You follow me now? So he got a controversy with nations. Okay? The world is made up of what? Nations. So nobody is excluded. Every nation is under the God's controversy. Second one is Hosea chapter 4 and verse 1. Notice this one. It says, hear the word of the Lord, ye children of Israel. For the Lord has a controversy with the inhabitants of the what? Of the land. Because there is now no truth, nor mercy, nor knowledge of God in the land. Do you see that today? There is no knowledge of God in the land, even amongst professed people. And notice he talked about Israel, his people, his chosen people. Now, when I say this now, I'm not talking about Israel and Palestine over in Jerusalem, okay? So we're not talking about a literal nation, but we are talking about his people, the church, okay? He got a controversy with them, okay? Because there's no what? No knowledge, no truth, no mercy of God in the land. Even among church folks, say they are Christian, they are cussing, they're living every kind of way, they got some questionable lifestyles, but yet, in many times, they are recognized as such a spiritual being. Okay? That's among church folks, okay? Then Hosea gives a second definition in chapter 12 and verse 2. The Lord has also a controversy with Judah. You see, all of these are dealing with his people. All of these are dealing with his people. And if you have followed me in the previous studies, you would see that the controversy all began in heaven among his created being in heaven, okay? So now, in this month, I'm not going to have time to go through all that stuff thoroughly, but if you want to know what I previously stated, just let me know, and I'll send you the CD with all the previous studies from 2 months ago when I covered it more thoroughly. So Hosea says the Lord has also a controversy with Judah, okay? Through Judah, where Christ came through, the church came through, the Christian came through Jesus Christ. Acts 11:26. Read it. And then he says with Judah, and will punish Jacob. Okay? Jacob gave birth to the son called who? Judah. Okay? And so according to his ways, according to his doings, will he recompense him? So what God is saying through these verses, the church is not going to be exempted The controversy is going to be over his church, okay? Okay? His people. And then the final one that I will use for today's study will be Michael, chapter 6, verse 2. Hear ye, O mountains, the Lord, and mountains in the Bible, all depend on the context it's used. Sometimes it's a physical, but the mountain normally refers to his church. To his church, okay? You can read that in Isaiah 2, Joel, all of these things, okay? That mountain refers to his church, his people. O mountains, the Lord's controversy, and ye strong foundations of the earth. For the Lord has a controversy with his people. And once again, he said he would plead with Israel. So in all these verses that I have read, God is the one that is having a controversy with nations, with the inhabitants of the land, with the people, with his, basically, his church. Okay? And so, if you have followed me earlier, you would see what that controversy entails, how it all entails. But now, the devil is smart. There was something that took place back in 1977. And when I say this to you, that movie that was produced by, what was his name? George Lucas. I believe it is still running today. It was called Star Wars. It was a battle that took place out in the galaxy of the universe. Okay? And in that movie, there was tidbits of the actual war that took place out in the galaxy called Heaven. In that movie, there was two main characters that George Lucas produced in Star Wars. Though it was science fiction, but there was a man called Ben Kenobi and Darth Vader, two opponents. In that movie, there was a fight between them. And Ben, I think it was Ben Kenobi, it was a standoff, but what he did, he dropped his weapon, and Darth Vader killed him. Why did he do that? Why did he die? He wanted his companions, his friends, to be able to escape. In the real great controversy, that was just a science fiction. But in the real, there was a war in heaven. And there was one who laid his life down so his friends could be saved, could have a chance to be saved. You know who that was. Jesus died upon the cross. So you and I can have the right to be free. So are you following me now? So here we go. Revelation 12 through 18 and 19 is that chapter. Chapter 12 brings out the great controversy. So let's begin. In chapter 12, verse 3, the Bible says, and there appeared another wonder in heaven, and behold, a great red dragon, having seven heads and ten horns and seven crowns upon his heads. Well, you know the revelation is written in symbols, right? Based on chapter 1 and verse 1. Are you following me now? So what does this great red dragon is all about? That's why you need my previous series, okay? Let's go to verse 9. Verse 9 says, and the great dragon was cast out, that old serpent called the devil, and Satan, which deceives the whole world. He was cast out into the earth, and his angels was cast out with him. Now notice what the Bible said. That dragon represented who? The devil and Satan, okay? The serpent is also. Okay, remember in the garden, that serpent was there, and the devil was talking to Eve from that serpent. So are you following me now? So we see then the devil and Satan, but now notice he was where? He was in heaven. Remember a question I asked, did God create a devil? So let's pick it back and let's see. Notice what the Bible says. This is picking up using the king of Tyrus to be a type of the being in heaven. In Ezekiel chapter 20, there are three chapters that deals with the great controversy. In Ezekiel, it was peace and loving in heaven. But something began in there, in Ezekiel chapter. This next one is Isaiah chapter 14, where we see a plot is being developed in the heart of this being. And then in chapter 12 is the final and the last chapter when it all explodes. So are you following me now? So let's go to Ezekiel now, 28 verse 15. Don't have time to begin with verse 12. The Bible says, there was perfect in their ways from the day that there was created till iniquity was found in thee. This is that being that will later become known as the devil and Satan. Okay? Now, what happened? There was perfect in all their ways until iniquity was what? Found in him. Well, what is iniquity that was found? Now, the next verse tells us what it was. And the Bible says in verse 16, by the multitudes of their merchandise, the multi abilities and skills and everything he could do. He was multi-gifted, multi-talented. Okay? And he had a high position. He had a very high position. And the Bible says, they have filled the midst of thee with violence. Oh, with violence. What is connected with violence? Rebellion. Rebellion. And thou hast sinned. Therefore I will cast thee as profane out of the mountain of God. Now this is heaven itself. Out of the mountain of God. So are you following me now? So now, in Isaiah chapter 14 and verse 12, it tells us the name of this being. It says, how has thou fallen from heaven, O Lucifer, the son of the morning? How have you fallen? You had a high position. In fact, the Bible says in Ezekiel 28, verse 13, that there was a covering cherub in which I have said thee. So Christ gave him the highest position to keep him in his presence. Are you following me now? So now, and now notice what 2 Peter says. He said he has sinned. And in Revelation chapter 12, verse 9, we saw that he was dead what? Cast out of heaven unto the earth. Now notice how Peter described it in 2 Peter chapter 2 and verse 4. For if God spared not the angels that sin, but cast them down to hell. Hell is not a burning fireplace. Hell is just a place of chaos, okay? Read Genesis. And it is the place that God is going to destroy the devil at, okay? So he's going to destroy him. So now, I read Genesis in last month's series. Read Genesis 1, and that you will see. The earth was without form, and it was void. So it was chaos. And Lucifer was cast out right there. Now, let's move right along now. Because, to hell and delivered them into the chains of darkness to be reserved unto what? Judgment. Okay? The chains of darkness, he is bound. He cannot go back to heaven. In heaven, let me put it this way. Okay? Now, what is the cause of sin? Romans 5:19, for as by one man's disobedience, many were made sinners, so by the obedience of one shall many be made who are righteous. So then, sin is rebellion. So there was violence, rebellion in heaven. Okay? Now notice that rebellion. Revelation 12:7. And there was war in heaven. Michael and his angels fought against the dragon. And the dragon fought and his angels fought. Now there is another being called now Michael being introduced. So we got the devil. Now we got who? Michael. Okay? And there was a conflict, right? Remember Star Wars, the two main characters. So that was just like it. But what is sin? Well, one definition, 1 John 3:4. Whosoever committed sin transgresses also the law. for sin is the transgression of the law. So the law existed where? In heaven. And we're going to see it in the great controversy. Thank you, Father in heaven. In Jesus' name I pray. Amen and amen. This month, the Bible Speaks Ministry is continuing offering the free gift, a little track entitled, War in Heaven. Amen. Now, next week, we're going to be looking at the great controversy and Job. Okay. Amen. So until the next time we meet, my friends, stay faithful in the blessed hope.
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great, great James Cleveland Southern California Community Choir. And God has smiled on me at the top of the 3 o'clock hour, and he smiled on you and all of us. He's been good to me, James Cleveland. Out and about, 3:02, daylight savings time, sunshine, blue skies, temperature 69 degrees, and you're two for Tuesday. This hour, in the 3 o'clock hour, we've got Lee Williams and Spiritual QCs back to back.

0: time again for the Bible verse of the day with Elder Stanley Cousins. The Bible verse today is found in the book of St. John, chapter 10 and verse 10. The thief comes for to steal and to kill and to destroy. I am come that they may have life and have it more abundantly. Jesus Christ came that we could have life. And not just that, but the Word of God says more abundant. Abundant means plentiful, more than enough, overflowing. The intention that God has for us is that we would have such a life of abundance and overflowing. Now, when we think in the material sense, we think of having maybe more than one or two homes, several cars, plenty of money. But that doesn't necessarily mean that you're having an abundant life, okay? Very recently, I was someplace where I was taking a tour and there were million-dollar mansions, beautiful manicured lawns, beautiful estates. But I thought about the people who probably live in those homes. Are they really happy in that home? Are they really secure in that home? Because many people put a lot of confidence in the abundance of riches, but they don't have an abundant life. Jesus came that we could have a full and abundant life. You can have an abundant life and not have a lot of money in the bank. You can have an abundant life in Christ Jesus and not have a lot of friends. You can have an abundant life and be single or be married. You can have an abundant life because it's not about your circumstance, your environment, or anything else. Abundant life is what God gives to us through Jesus Christ. Jesus said these words, "Yes, there's a thief. He comes to steal, to kill, and destroy. But I didn't come to steal, kill, and destroy you. I came that you could have life and that you could have it more abundantly." There's a saying that people say, "I'm living my best life." Well, I don't know how your best life is, but the best life that you can have is the life that you involve Jesus Christ in it. Abundant life is not consisting of the things you have. It's what you have on the inside. And when you have Jesus Christ, you have everything that you need to have an abundant life. I encourage you, look at your life. And if you're not experiencing the abundance, the overflowing, the plentiful, the vast love and progression, provisions of God, then you're not in the abundance. Because Jesus did not just come for us to have life, but that we would have our best and abundant life. And life without Jesus is not having a life that is abundant. Stay in the face of God and journey well.
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5: So much. We appreciate that information. 3:18, 18 minutes past the 3 o'clock hour, daylight savings time, under sunshiny skies. Sunshine, blue skies. 3:18, and the temperature stands and holds at 70 degrees. I'd like to remind you that on Monday, October the 12th, is to advise you that it is observance of Columbus Day. Okay? It's a holiday. In other words, from the Pennsylvania County, all departments, be advised that all county offices will be closed on Monday, October the 12th, in observance of Columbus Day, as approved by the Pennsylvania County Board of Supervisors and in accordance with the personnel plan for Pennsylvania County. Regular office hours to resume on Tuesday, October the 13th. So remember, October the 12th, Monday, will be a holiday in observance of Columbus Day. Enjoy your day off and return to work if you don't mind on Tuesday, October the 13th. Okay, thank you so very much. 70 degrees and blue skies and sunshine as we continue. Let's see, we've got the Mount Lebanon Missionary Baptist Church coming up at the bottom of the hour. Out and about, do buckle up, do drive safely. Thank you for allowing us to be a part of your 2 for Tuesday on this 6th day of October 2026 in the year of our Lord and Savior Jesus Christ and the choice of the last generation.
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0: It is now time for the Mount Lebanon Missionary Baptist Church program. Now, their pastor, Reverend Alfred Younger.
1: Amen. He walks with me and he talks with me. And he tells me that I'm his very own. I'm so glad about that. Amen. I'm so glad that I have a relationship with a God who walks with me and talks with me. He let me know that he never forgets about me. Amen. Amen. In life, we can go through so many things. Amen. That we need somebody to go through it with us. Amen. Amen. Our Father, which is in heaven. First and foremost, we give honor to our Lord and Savior, Jesus Christ. Amen. Who's the head of our lives. Amen. We give honor to Reverend Younger, to Reverend Divins. Amen. We give honor to my wife. Excuse me. Amen. We give honor to the official board. We give honor to this choir who's singing so beautifully on this morning. Amen. Give honor to each and every one of you on this morning. We, once again, we say thank you for pressing your way, just a few of us this morning, amen. But it ain't about the number, amen. It ain't about the number, amen. God wants some real folks, amen. God wants some real folks. So if it ain't but five or six of us, then it's five or six of we, amen. But we give God glory for what he's doing, amen. And we give God glory for what he's going to do. Amen. Because we have not a clue what God is going to do. Amen. The scripture says, eyes have not seen, ears have not heard, nor has entered into the hearts of man of the things, amen, that God can and will do. So we thank you. Amen. We're not going to weary your patience long. Amen. If you have your word, let's go to John chapter 5. Very familiar passage of scripture, John, the book of John, chapter 5. Amen. We thank you, Deaconess Rosalind, for recognizing the ministers on the day, pastors' appreciation. We definitely appreciate you. John chapter 5. Still have a few pages, still turning. John chapter 5, starting with verse 1, says, after this there was a feast of the Jews, and Jesus went up into Jerusalem. Now in Jerusalem, now there is in Jerusalem by the sheep gate a pool which is called in Hebrew Bethesda, having five porches. In these lay a great multitude of sick people, blind, lame, paralyzed, waiting for the moving of the water. For an angel went down at a certain time into the pool and stirred up the water. Then whoever stepped in first after the stirring of the water was made well of whatever disease he had. Now a certain man was there who had an infirmity 38 years. When Jesus saw him lying there and knew that he already had been in that condition a long time, he said to him, do you want to be made well? All right. The sick man answered him, sir, I have no man to put me into the pool when the water is stirred up. But while I am coming, another steps down before me. Jesus said to him, rise, take up your bed and walk. And immediately the man was made well, took up his bed and walked. And that day was the Sabbath. The Jews therefore said to him who was cured, it is the Sabbath. It is not lawful for you to carry your bed. He answered them, he who made me well said to me, take up your bed and walk. Then they asked the man, who is the man who said to you, take up your bed and walk? But the one who was healed did not know who it was, for Jesus had withdrawn a multitude being in that place. Afterward, Jesus found him in the temple and said to him, see, you have been made well. Sin no more, lest a worse thing come upon you. The man departed and told the Jews that it was Jesus who had made him well. Father God, it's me again, God. Come just as humble as I know how, God, saying just thank you, God. Thank you for all you've done, God. Thank you for all that you're going to do. God, we ask right now that you just hide us behind this sacred desk, God, that they see none of me but all of thee. God, I ask you right now to just give me the anointing, God, that make preaching easy. And we say thank you in advance for what you already have done. In Jesus' name we do pray, and we ask it all. Let the redeemed of the Lord say amen.
2: Amen.
1: Amen and amen. You may be seated in the presence of the Lord. Amen. Just for a thought this morning, we want to speak on this one topic. Amen. What's troubling your water? What's troubling your water? There are some things in life that look good on the outside but are troubled on the inside. Amen. There are some who come to church looking good. You put on your Sunday best clothes, you smiled at everybody, you shook folks' hand, you said, praise the Lord. But deep inside, there's something troubling your water. I ask the question again, what's troubling your water? Your water represents your peace. Your water represents your joy, your relationship, your home, your mind. The water represents. And I tell people all the time, don't let nothing disturb your peace. Don't let nothing or nobody disturb your peace. It ain't worth it. Sometimes everything around you can look right while something inside of you is trouble. What's troubling your water? But here is the best part of it all. My God specializes in troubled water.
2: Amen.
1: Come on. Hey, amen.
2: Come on now.
1: This God that we serve specializes in troubled water.
2: Amen.
1: Here we find in this scripture that Jesus walks into a place called Bethesda.
2: Yeah.
1: The Bible says there are five porches, and on those porches lay a great multitude of sick people. Some are blind, some are lame, some are paralyzed. Some, they're laying there waiting for the moving of the water. Because every now and then the Bible says that an angel would come down and trouble the water. And when the water was troubled, the first person who got into the pool was made whole. Amen. That scripture, am I in the book? But there was one man, the Bible says, who had been sick for 38 years. 38 years is a long time to be waiting. Am I right about it? 38 years is a long time to hope. 38 years is a long time to watch somebody else get what you've been praying for. 38 years. 38 years is a long time to ask, Lord, when is it going to be my turn? Anybody ever ask the Lord that, when is it going to be my turn? You have stood and you have watched everybody else getting blessed. You have stood and watched everybody else come up. Amen. But you ask the Lord, Lord, when is it going to be my time? Amen. But Jesus walks up to this man and asks him a strange question. And the question that Jesus asked this man said, Will thou be made whole? In other words, do you really want to be changed? Do you really want to be healed? Do you really want to get up from where you've been lying? And God is still asking those questions today. Amen. And I put it in another way. Another question that I ask is, how bad do you want it? How bad do you want to change? How bad do you want to make a step? Amen. How bad do you want it? Hallelujah. Do you want to be made whole? Do you want to get up? Do you want to move forward? Do you want to stop living in yesterday? Do you want to stop allowing your past to control your future? Do you want to stop letting what happened to you determine what God is going to do through you? The question is not simply what's wrong with you. The question is, what's troubling your water? Sometimes the water is troubled because life has been hard. If we would ask the question in here, have life been hard to a lot of us, and a lot of us would answer the question, yes, we have had a hard life. Amen. The Bible says that this man has been sick for 38 years. He didn't just have a bad day. He didn't just have a bad week. He didn't just have a bad month. He'd been dealing with the same situation for almost 40 years. And somebody here knows what I'm talking about. You've been dealing with something for a long time. You've been dealing with something for a long time. You've been crying about something for a long time. You've been asking God, how long? How long, Lord? How much longer do I have to wait? How much longer, Lord, do I have to struggle? How much longer, Lord, do I have to fight? And sometimes life can cause trouble to your water. Hallelujah. Sometimes life can trouble your water. Trouble can make you question your faith. Anybody been there? Trouble can make you wonder if God has forgotten about you. Trouble can make you look at everybody else and wonder why their water is moving while yours is still standing still. I just came to tell somebody on this morning, just because your water hasn't moved yet don't mean that God isn't moving. Just because of your water ain't moved yet don't mean that God ain't moving. Amen. You may not see him moving. You may not feel him moving. You may not understand what he's doing, but God is still working. The songwriter put it like this. Songwriter says, he may not come when you want him, but he's going to always be right on time. Am I talking right? He's going to always be right on time. Amen. There are some troubled waters in all our lives. Sometimes it's family. It's the troubled water. Sometimes it's finances. It's the troubled water. Sometimes it's disappointment. That's the troubled water. Sometimes it's grief. Sometimes it's rejection. Sometimes it's loneliness. Sometimes it's doors that won't open. Sometimes it is people who walked away. Sometimes it's prayers that have not been answered yet. Sometimes it's dreams that hasn't happened. And sometimes you don't even know how to explain what's bothering you. Anybody ever been there? You don't know how to explain what's bothering you. Child, I don't know what it is. I just feel it. I can't tell you what it is. I can't put my hand on it. I just know something ain't right. Anybody been there? Hallelujah. You can't tell nobody what the troubled water is. All right. Troubled water doesn't mean a troubled God. Amen. Your situation may be unstable, but God is stable. Amen. Your circumstances may change, but God never changes. Amen. People may walk away, but God says, I will never leave, nor will I forsake you. Come on. Jesus asked the man, said, will thou be made whole? And the man then answered the question directly. He said, sir, I have no man. Every time I try to get into the pool, somebody gets in before me. In other words, my problem is, it's my excuse is, my reason is, I would, but, I could, but, I tried, but. And isn't it just like us? God asks us about our future and we start talking about our past. God asks us about our possibilities and we start talking about our problems. God says, get up, and we say, but you don't understand what happened to me. God says, move forward, but we say, I've been hurt. God says, trust me, but we say, I've been disappointed. God says, but I need you to believe in me, but we say, I've been waiting for a long time. But Jesus wasn't asking the man what happened to him. Jesus was asking him, do you want to be made whole? There comes a time when you have to stop explaining your situation and start trusting God. Amen? There comes a time when you have to stop explaining your situation and start trusting God. Stop explaining what happened and start believing that God can do what he said he's going to do. Your past may explain you, but it does not have to define you. Amen. Your disappointment may have wounded you, but it doesn't have to destroy you, because God has another chapter in your life. Amen. As God has another chapter, that means that the story isn't over yet. Amen. The man had been waiting for the water to move, but Jesus came to him and said, rise, take up thy bed and walk. The man thought that the water had to move. But Jesus said, listen, you don't need the water, you need me. Am I right about it? You don't need the water, you need me. He thought that his blessing was in the pool, but his blessing was standing right in front of him. He thought he needed an angel, but he needed Jesus. He thought he needed the water stirred, but he had the water of life standing right in front of him. And somebody in the church need to hear this today. Your miracle is not in a place. Your miracle is in a person. Your hope is in Jesus. Your strength is in Jesus. Your healing is in Jesus. Your future is in Jesus. Your deliverance is in Jesus. Your breakthrough is in Jesus. The devil wants you to look at the water, but Jesus wants you to look at him. Stop waiting for everything around you to change before you believe God can change in you. Stop waiting for everybody to apologize. Stop waiting for everybody to approve you. Stop waiting for every door to open. Stop waiting for circumstances to become perfect. Jesus says, rise. The man probably didn't feel like getting up. He had been in that particular shape for 38 years. 38 years can make you comfortable in a position that you were never meant to stay in. Sometimes you've been down so long that being down so long feels normal. Hallelujah. Hallelujah. He said, get up. He says, get up, pick up your bed. Jesus didn't tell the man to walk. He says, take up thy bed. The very thing that you've been lying on, take up your bed. Jesus told him to carry it. The bed represents the past. The bed represents the weakness. The bed represents limitation. The bed represents 38 years of disappointment. But Jesus said, pick it up. In other words, you're not going to lie on it no more. Amen. I done already fixed that situation. You're going to carry what used to carry you. This is a word for somebody. That thing that used to control you, God is going to give you power over it. The things that used to make you cry, God is going to use it for a testimony. The thing that used to make you ashamed, God is going to use it to show somebody else that he is a deliverer. You ought to tell somebody, I'm carrying my bed. I'm carrying my testimony. I'm carrying my scars. I'm carrying my story. I'm carrying what I've been through. Anybody here carrying what they've been through? Because what I went through, amen, it didn't kill me, amen. It's become evidence that God is still with me. Hallelujah. Thank God, amen, for my evidence. I thank God for my scars, amen. What didn't kill me, hallelujah, can only make you better. Is anybody in the building can give God glory? Hallelujah. Can you give God glory that he is still right there with you? Hallelujah. Psalm 46 and 1 to 3 says, God is our refuge, amen, and our strength, a very present
2: and help in our time of trouble. Amen. Anybody here know that to be true? God is your refuge. Amen. A place where you can just go and just lay your hat down. God is a place, a person, a place, a plot where you can go and just be comfortable. In this world today, it ain't a whole lot of places that we can go and be comfortable. Amen. But I stopped by to tell somebody on this morning that you can be comfortable in Jesus. Amen. That you can lay your hat down. You can take your clothes off. And you can tell Lord, I need you right now. I need your strength. Anybody here to know that he is a very present help in your time of trouble? It's been times in our lives when we done always, amen, we done always had a bit of trouble. Amen. And we found him to be a very present help. What you mean a present help, preacher? He's been that right now kind of God. Amen. Anybody had the situation when you couldn't wait till tomorrow? You had to talk to the Lord today. Lord, I need you right now. He is a very present help in your time of trouble. Come here, Isaiah. What you talking about? Isaiah 43:2 says, when you pass through the waters, the Lord said they will not sweep over you. When you walk through the fire, you will not be burned. The flames will not set you ablaze. In other words, he's saying, I will be right there with you. Trouble won't drown you or sweep you away. Amen. Fire will not consume you or destroy you. Amen. Listen, I come to tell everybody, you're going to have some trouble. You're going to have some ups and downs. But God is going to walk beside you. Ain't that a good thought? Just to know that when you go through your troubles, when you go through your ups and downs, when you go through your disappointments, when you go through the things that life, how life done troubled your waters, that God is walking through the waters with you, that God is right there beside you. And sometimes in life it feels like you're going through this thing all by yourself. Sometimes in life it feels like that you ain't got a friend in the world. But hallelujah, I stopped to tell somebody that there's not a friend like the lowly Jesus. There's not a friend like the Lord. Can anybody say, I'm so glad that I know the man. I'm so glad that he is my friend. I'm so glad that he is my all in all. I'm so glad that he is my everything. I'm so glad that I finally came to my senses and gave my life to the Lord. Yes, there have been times in my life when I acted a fool, but I'm so glad to know that the Lord was right by my side. I'm so glad to know that he didn't throw me out with the bath water. Yes, I did some stuff that just won't right. Yes, I'm ashamed of the stuff that I did. But hallelujah, I'm so glad that as the years went by, when I look back over my life and I can see, hallelujah, how far I done come, I can say the Lord has brought me a mighty long way. Hallelujah. I ain't always thought like this. I ain't always act like this. But I'm so glad that God kept me. He kept me in the midst of my stupidity. He kept me in the midst of my ups and downs. He kept me in the midst of times when folks didn't want to be around me, didn't have a friend in the world, but I had Jesus. Is that anybody's testimony? Couldn't go to nobody, borrow no money. Hallelujah. But Jesus made a way out of no way. Can I talk here? Have he made a way for you out of no way? Hallelujah. When your life got stirred, when your waters got troubled, and you didn't know what you were going to do, hallelujah, you called on the name Jesus. I want to ask you a question. I ain't going to bother you too much longer. Did he make a way for you? Hallelujah, hallelujah. Isaiah 40 says, but they who wait upon the Lord, come on, shall renew their strength. They shall mount up with wings as eagles. They shall run and not be weary. They shall walk and not faint. I'm going to ask you one more time, hallelujah, what's troubling your water? What's troubling your water? We all got different little things, hallelujah, that's troubling our water. Sometimes folks' mouth would trouble our water. Sometimes our finances would trouble our water. Sometimes doctors, the thing that the doctor would tell us would trouble our water. What's troubling your water today? I stopped to tell somebody, amen, to give your water to Jesus, amen. Is what's troubling your water worth troubling your water? Did you get that? Is what's troubling your water, is it worth troubling your water? See, some things we deal with ain't worth dealing with. Amen. A whole lot of things that come our way, we ain't got no business dealing with. Amen. Take it to the Lord and leave it there. Am I talking right in this place? Take it to the Lord and leave it there. When trouble comes to your life, as it sometimes do, amen, that we got a God who says high and looks low. Amen. It is nothing too hard for God. All you got to do is say, Father, Father, it's me again, coming just as humble as I know how. God, I want you to take this off of me. This is too heavy for me. Anybody ever been there? Lord, I don't know what else to do. When you think you done prayed all you can pray, when you think you done cried all you can cry, when you think that you ain't got a friend that you can talk to, and sometimes, glory to God, we ain't got people that we can talk to. Sometimes, glory to God, there's folks that we don't need to talk to. Everybody don't need to know all your business. Am I talking right in this place? Hallelujah. But you can tell God all about it. He won't spread your business up and down Main Street. Hallelujah. God, I said, thank you. Continue to just keep on keeping on. God, keep on blessing me. As long in a way you bless me, Lord, I'm going to be satisfied. Help keep on blessing me. What's troubling your water? What's troubling your water? The man thought, amen, he was so disappointed. So disappointed. In life sometimes, church, we get disappointed. A lot. People don't treat us like we treat them. Amen. People don't treat us like we treat them. And we get disappointed. This man, 38 years, he was there waiting. The angel was stirred. Somebody run and jump in. When is it going to be my turn? Come on. When is it going to be my turn? And we got folks now who's just wondering, when is it going to be my time to come up? I've been down so long. I've been down so long. And this man just didn't realize it wasn't about the stirring of the water. The Lord spoke to him right where he was. Said, get up, take up your bed, and walk. I come to tell somebody this morning, right where you at, the Lord can speak to you. And he can change your situation. Amen. There is nothing too hard for God. Amen. There is nothing too hard for God. To stir another water sound good. But when Jesus get a hold to your situation, it's even better. Amen. What's troubling your water? We all got some troubles in our water. Amen. We all got, because nobody's life is perfect.
3: Amen.
2: If it is, I would like to meet them. I really would. Amen. But we got everybody got our little ups and downs. We good today. We may have a little issue next week or something. Amen. But we all have our little hiccups every now and then. But regardless of what you go through,
1: Jesus is a problem solver. Amen. Amen. He's a problem solver. Amen.
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Two for Tuesday on a Two for Tuesday, Tuesday afternoon. Let's make it Tuesday afternoon. Mario and making preparations. Back to back. Let's hear some more from Mario. Okay, how about that? Reaping.

0: Great Gospel on the Radio, 1250 AM WDVA, 2 for Tuesday, back to back, as a matter of fact, with Mario, reaping the good, sowing and reaping, and before that, preparing me with Mario. At the top of the 4 o'clock hour, we heard from Craig Hayes and the United Voices, and Any Day Now. Ain't that pretty? I love that song. Out and about, keep your eyes on the road and your hands on the wheels. Oh, he said any day now. 13 minutes past the 4 o'clock hour. Sunshine to go, please. Blue sky, 71 degrees. Looking for a low tonight. Not too bad. It's fall after all. Mostly clear skies tonight with a low around 44 degrees. Sunny tomorrow with a high around 79 degrees right now. Once again, blue sky, sunshine, and 71 degrees. Daylight savings time, let's make it 4:13 on a 2 for Tuesday afternoon on the radio. 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
0: That's coming up in just a few moments. Pastor Loretta at the bottom of the 4 o'clock hour, 12 minutes and counting. Got somewhere you need to be. Buckle up and drive safely. No worries. In and around the city. All right. Let's see. Have y'all voted yet? Okay. Don't forget to go out and vote or register to vote or whatever you need to vote, whatever you need to do for the upcoming election, November the 3rd, so you can cast your ballot for the candidate of your choice. 419, as we continue musically on this Tuesday afternoon, here's the sounds of the Mississippi Mass Choir.

0: when your actions tell you, does God really care for me? He does. So there's no need to be ashamed of who you are. You can stand in confidence and declare to the world that God made
1: me
0: who I am.
2: Made me. Take us to the bottom of the hour. Here's Donna Lawrence.
3: Let the kings worship the Lord. Let me hear your words of worship. Let me hear your words of worship. Come on, y'all, talk to him. Say, you come.
4: You come from royalty.
3: It's an aristocratic.
4: And

0: I came to tell you.
1: There is a king.
0: Let the kings worship him today. Let the kings worship him. Come on, y'all, let's say it one more time.
1: Royalty.
0: It's an aristocratic dynasty. The number one goal of the enemy is to keep you from knowing who you are.

surface, thrown you some curves. But the king in me, the ruler in me came to speak to the ruler in you. You were born to rule, and you need to know that there is a king in you.

I know that some of you have been molested. I know that some of you have been struggling. I know that some of you have been talked about. I know that some of you have got lower self-esteem. But I came to tell you that there is a king. I know that some of you are struggling with addictions. I know that some of you are struggling with financial issues.

0: you got the skills, but I came to tell you that there is a king in you. If there's a king in you, I want you to stand up and let me know you're out there. Where are the kings tonight? Where are the kings? Forget about what you've been through. You are a king.
1: Hey,
0: let the kings rejoice. Let the kings rejoice. You are successful. The king is living in you. The word is in you. Praise him because
1: there is a king.
0: You will make it. You are forever a lender, never a borrower. You are forever above, never beneath. You are forever the head, never the tail.
1: A king
0: is in you. Let the past go. Look toward the future. The best is still yet to come for you. There is a king.

0: Praise the Lord, and welcome to the Greater Living Word Ministry Church broadcast with your host, Apostle Loretta Murray, an anointed, appointed, and chosen woman of God. Prepare your hearts, minds, and souls for a powerful word from the Lord. And now, Apostle Loretta Murray.
1: God bless you. God bless you. This is the day that the Lord has made, and I shall rejoice and be glad in Him. God bless you. God has been so good to us. We will bless Him at all times. And without Him, we cannot do nothing. We're so thankful. We're grateful unto the Lord that He woke us up this morning and started us on our way. It was God. Who did it? God did it. Who did it? God did it. It was God that woke us up this morning. And for that, I am so grateful. I was woke up in my right mind, giving God praise and thanking Him through the night when I woke up. You ever woke up and just said, thank you, Jesus. Thank you, Jesus. Amen. For His goodness and His mercy. It was by His grace that we are not consumed. We appreciate God. Thank you, Jesus. If you can get out of bed and dress yourself, what a blessing. What a blessing it is. The little things that we call little, but to me, they're great big things. Amen. They're great. I don't know what you call little, but I tell you, putting my own clothes on and bathing my own self and combing my own hair and feeding my own, those are great big blessings. I know you think $1 million or $100,000 winning the lottery is great thing. All those things may be good to you. But God knows if I can put my clothes on and if I can dress myself and I can do the accessory during the day and I can think for myself and I don't have to go to that hospital. Hallelujah. During a week, during a month, I am truly blessed. Somebody ought to tell God thank you. And I give God praise for the good things that He has done for me and my family and for you and your family. Let's go before the Lord in prayer. All my battles is won in prayer. And if there be any fault, it lies in me. For I have failed to pray. Father God, in the name of Jesus, we thank you. We are grateful unto you, God. Look past our fleshly sin, God, and have mercy upon us, O God. God, we ask you right now to forgive us for all of our sins. Lord, lead us not into temptation, but deliver us from evil, God. Lord, we ask you put a hedge of protection around us. Let no hurt, harm, or danger come upon us as we travel the danger, busy highways, God. Oh, God, cover us under the name of Jesus. Give us a word that will heal us and deliver us and set us free, God. We bind the hand of the enemy on every foot, Satan. We send you back to the pit of hell. We bind you, God, in the name of Jesus. We bind you, Satan, in the name of Jesus. We rebuke you. In Jesus' name, take your hands off for God's people. It is in Jesus' name we do pray. Amen and amen. Glory to God. Glory to God. Glory to God. Have your way, Lord. We give you praise today. We welcome you to our broadcast again. I am Apostle Loretta Murray. And I am located at 533 Kemper Road, right here in the beautiful city of Danville. Well, our citywide rainbow tea, I want to say revival, our citywide rainbow tea is this Saturday at 4 p.m. The doors open at 12 for us to prepare our table. And we are all excited about what's about to happen. I got some rainbow fall colors on today. But I want you to know that our citywide rainbow tea is about to happen. It's about to happen. It's about to happen. And we welcome you to come in and prepare your tables, beautiful colors of fall, however colors you want to put. Amen. We want you to come in and decorate your tables. The doors opens at 12 at the Family Life Center on East Thomas Street. Amen. And we thank God for none other than Overseer Pierre Jones allowing us to use his facility. Beautiful, beautiful, beautiful facility. And we're going to have a glorious time. We're going to have church now. Don't come in thinking we're not going to have church. We're going to have some good old-fashioned preaching, and we're going to have some good old Holy Ghost dancing, and we're going to serve the Lord. So we want you to come in, amen, expecting to have a Holy Ghost good time, good food, and we're going to enjoy you. You're welcome. You're welcome, Sister Mary Jo, to come in and sit at my table. My table is purple or blue, so you can come on in and just have some glorious time in the Lord. We're just going to have some fellowship. We're going to have some fellowship with the Lord and with the saints of God. City wide, rainbow tea. That means that anybody that belongs in the city and in the surrounding areas can set up your table and come and join us. You're getting a personal invitation right now. And come and amen. And we're helping none other than our overseer, Sharia Carter. It's not even, it's helping a sister out. We're helping a sister out. We're helping our sister out in the Lord. And we want you to come. If you're in the building, we know God has sent you to help a sister out. And we thank you. We're going into that book of Hebrews. The 10th chapter and the 35th verse, it says 10 and 35th. Cast not away therefore your confidence, which has great recompense of reward. For ye have need of patience, that after ye have done the will of God, ye might receive the promise. For yet a little while, and he that shall come will come and will not tarry. Now the just shall live by faith, but if any man draw back, my soul shall have no pleasure in him. But we are not of them who draw back unto perdition, but of them that believe to the saving of the soul. Listen, we got to work. We got to work. We got to work. We got to work. He says, cast not therefore your confidence. Cast not away therefore your confidence, which has great recompense. We cannot cast away our confidence, which we have in God. Some people think that God don't speak. God speaks. God talks. God, the Spirit of the Lord talks to us. Cast not away, therefore, your confidence, which have great recompense of reward. There is a reward for all of us. The Spirit of the Lord moves upon us, and he will lead us and guide us. I believe Jesus told us, so when the Spirit of truth comes, he will lead you and guide you into all truth. You cannot cast away when the Spirit of God calls you to do something good. You cannot cast away that confidence that you have in God. Sometimes the Spirit of God will come upon you and tell you to do something good for somebody, and you cast it away or cast it aside. That's the Holy Spirit speaking to your heart. He said, cast not away, therefore, your confidence, that thing that you done built up in God. And now God speaks to us in different ways and in different times. And sometimes you, no, I ain't doing that. And you thinking that you're talking to yourself. And at the same time, you're talking to God. It's the same time you're talking to the Spirit. Because we are God's hands. We are God's mouthpiece. We are God's foot. Listen at the word of God. A good man's steps is ordered by the Lord. Have you ever something came upon you and told you to give that person a piece of money or a offering or tell you to put something in somebody's hand? Well, I mean, you didn't go in the building or you didn't go around them thinking that you didn't leave home. Let me say it like that. You didn't leave home planning to give somebody something. But soon as you saw that person, something within you told you to put something in their hand. Something within you told you to help them. Don't you know that was the Spirit of God? Don't you know God leads you to help somebody along the way as we journey on this road called righteousness? As we help somebody, he said, as much as you help one of his little ones, you has done it unto me. Be careful how you entertain strangers, for you has entertained angels unaware. Cast not away therefore your confidence. Have confidence in God that he is leading you and guiding you and showing you the way. Be careful how you speak to people. Be careful how you talk to the saints. Be careful how you talk to strangers. Be careful how you express how you feel. Sometimes we don't even need to say anything. Just keep on walking up the King's highway. You don't always have to hammer down on somebody trying to get your point across. Just show the affection of love. Love ye one another, and by this all men shall know that ye are my disciples. Spread the love, my sisters and my brothers. Cast not away therefore your confidence, which has great recompense. You don't always got to let them know you're the bishop. You don't always got to let them know you're the pastor. You don't always got to let them know you're the apostle. You ain't always got to let them know you're the head. Hallelujah. I don't have to walk around and let them point my finger to my head. Everybody know that there's a head on your body. You don't walk around and put a sign and say, this is my head, or this is my feet, or this is my hands, or this is my shoulder, because your head stands on top of your body and it's already been known that your head is on the top of your body. So I don't have to walk around and say, I am the apostle of the Living Word Ministry Church. I don't do that. I don't come in the Greater Living Word Ministry Church and say, I am the apostle. I don't do that. Why? Because it's already on the sign. It's already been known. It's already been announced that I am the apostle. So I don't write it down. I don't put a sign on my back. I don't let you know every time I stand up that I am the apostle. Hallelujah. Because I don't have to. Because you already know. I just preach the word. And when you preach the word, God has the authority in the house. Actually, God is the head of the house. Jesus stands over top of the house. His name is Jesus. He said, cast not away therefore your confidence, which has great recompense. For ye have need of patience. Watch the key word now, because you need to have patience. We as the leaders really needs to have patience. Sometimes people don't even understand what they're going through. The Bible says that for ye have need of patience, that after ye have done the will of God. Patience is needed in the house of God. I told you that, praise God, that I come to do the work of the Lord. I come to talk to the saints. For ye have need of patience. Leaders need patience with the saints. Leaders need more love with the saints. Leaders need to understand the saints. I know the saints need to understand the leaders, but leaders needs to understand and go through with the saints. He said, for ye have need of patience. Patience for what? To go through with the saints. Don't you remember that your leader needed to have patience with you? Don't you know that your leader needed to have patience with you? You didn't get right there just getting right there. They have to have understanding. The Bible said all your game, get understanding. And you and your leader had to have some understanding to keep you. Your leader had to have patience to keep you. He said, for the word of God said, for ye have need of patience. Is something wrong with a person who don't have patience? Something is wrong with a person who don't have patience. Something is wrong with a leader who don't have love. Something is wrong with a leader who don't have long suffering. You got to suffer long with these saints now. You got to keep on loving them. You got to keep on loving them. And you got to suffer long. Yeah, they is out here doing every and anything, but you got to turn them over to the Lord and say, Lord, you see what they doing? Lord, you handle them. They are your people and not mine. I'm here to do my job, and that's to preach the gospel of Jesus Christ. Lord, I'm preaching as hard as I can preach. I'm turning them over to you. But it ain't for you to whoop them. Let God whoop them. Let God get them. Hallelujah. Just tell them God gonna beat the hell out of you. Just you tell them what God gonna do. Hallelujah. Say, I'm just here to do my job, but I'm turning you over to the Lord. I'm turning you over in the hand of the Lord. He says, God bless you, sister-in-law. He said, turn them over to the Lord. God said on one occasion, he said, let the wheat and the tare grow together. He said, in the end, I'll do the separation. He said, for ye have need of patience. Be patient, be kind, be loving, be kind and long-suffering with the saints of God. Sometimes they'll come in and they'll come in dragging. Sometimes they come in slowful. Sometimes they come in with an evil spirit. Sometimes they come in angry. Sometimes they come in bitter. Sometimes they come in don't like nobody, won't shake nobody's hand. Sometimes they come in looking and walling their eye. They won't clap their hand. They won't praise God. But just keep on preaching. Keep on loving upon God. Keep on telling God thank you. Keep on letting them know, listen, their soul is worth saving. Be patient, my brother. Be patient, my sister. Be patient, bishop. Be patient, overseer. Be patient, pastor. Be patient, apostle. Just love on them. Give them the love of God. For God so loved the world that he gave his only begotten son, that the world through him might be saved. Let your light so shine that men may see and and glorify God. You get all the love that you can get. And when your love is shining, when the love of God shines through you, don't you know you can fill your cup up so that it'll spill over in the saucer? Somebody got to catch your love. Somebody got to catch the love of God. If your cup full over, it gonna spill in the saucer. And if the saucer get full, it's gonna run over in the flow. Somebody gonna get some of your love. Somebody gonna feel the love of God. Somebody gonna say, Pastor, love the Lord. Pastor, care about us. Pastor is concerned about us. Even if you got to cry from the pulpit, they gonna see the love of God. Let the love shine in you. For God so loved the world. God loved us in our mess. He loved us, hallelujah, when we were fornicating. He loved us when we was adultery. He loved us in our mess. He loved us when we was lying. He loved us when we was cheating. He loved us when we was backstabbing. But His love went all the way to the cross. For the Bible tells us, while we was yet sinners, Christ died for us. Look how much love God had for us. The Bible teaches us, He said His love turned, His wrath turned to love. His wrath, when we could have died and went to hell, He turned the wrath into love. Come on, preachers, let's turn our love, let's turn our anger into love. Let's turn our anger into love. I know sometimes we get fed up with the saints because they won't live right. They won't do right. But be long-suffering. Suffer long with them. Be long-suffering. Tell them how much they're doing. Tell them how much you appreciate them. Tell them how much you care. We care about you. We love you. You are a beautiful young man. You are a beautiful young woman. God gonna make something beautiful out of you. God working it out for your good. Hallelujah. Listen to what the word of God said. All things is working together for your good. You're gonna make it. You're gonna make it. You're gonna make something. God gonna make something good out of your life. You may not be able to see what the Lord is doing for you, but the Lord is turning around right now. I just want you to be careful. Don't cast away your confidence in the Lord. God's gonna fix it for you. God's gonna work it out. Listen at what the 36th verse say. I don't know. I didn't know God was gonna go this way. He said, For ye have need of patience. Just be kind. Give a kind word. Give a loving word. Don't you know a little love will go a long ways? I love peanut butter. And it spreads on the slice of bread so good. And I'm telling you, I love it. So if you put love on a slice of bread, if you put love on Sunday morning, instead of bitterness, instead of being hateful, just put love. The love of God. Our theme for 2027, the end of 26 and 2027, is spread a little love. Spread a little love this year. Spread a little love. Spread a little peace. Spread a little kindness. Spread a little love. He says, for ye have need of patience. It's gonna be all right. It's gonna be all right. It's gonna be all right. And sometimes people will get up and leave. But when you see that person at another church, when you see that person in the Grover store, say, girl, you look so good. Listen, I'm so happy for y'all. Y'all keep serving us. Listen, I tell anybody, if they ever leave Greater Living Word, keep serving the Lord. Keep loving God. Keep living for God. Cause it ain't but one heaven and one hell. But I'll see you in heaven. I want to see you up there when Jesus said, well done, my good and faithful servant. Enter to the joy of the Lord. I want to see you make it in. You didn't got to be in Living 533 Kemper Road. Just long as you make it into the kingdom of God. I have no heaven to put you in, but you work towards heaven. It doesn't matter the building. It matters that you make it into the kingdom of God. Every stone upon a stone will be torn down. Just let's make it into the kingdom of God. Because I'm going to be in Living Word preaching. That's where God put me at. He's going to send somebody. He'll send an alcoholic, prostitute. He'll send a drug dealer. If you leave, he'll send a drug dealer in your place and say, I just stopped by. I felt the pulling of God on me. And I just had to come in. And God will save that person. Praise the Lord. He'll send a prostitute. Say, I just want to give up my mess and come to Jesus. And I accept Jesus Christ as my Lord. It when one lead, God is in two or three. Trust the Lord. Trust the Lord. Trust the Lord. Trust God and depend upon Him. I love the Lord today. He said, yet a little while. Let me finish 36. For ye have need of patience, that after ye have done the will of God, ye might receive the promise. God bless you, sister-in-law. He said, you might, after you have done the will of God. That's my belief. After I've done the will of God, I'm going to receive the promise. For yet a little while, he that shall come will come. He's coming. And will not tarry. That's why you need to go ahead and do what you got to do. And that spread the love. He said, by this all men shall know that ye are my disciples. Spread the love. Don't be angry. Don't be bitter. Don't be upset. Don't, hallelujah. Don't be cussing. Don't be running around. Walk on the path of righteousness for his name's sake. Know that God is and that he is a rewarder of them that diligently seek him. That's the word seek. God calls us to seek the Lord while he can be found and call upon him while he is near. Now listen at this 38 verse, please. He said, now the just shall live by faith. And you know what the 11th chapter of Hebrews says? He said, now faith is the substance of things hoped for. Now faith is the evidence of things hoped for. Hallelujah. Now faith is the substance of things hoped for and for the evidence of things hoped. It's hopeful. Now faith is the substance of things hopeful. And the evidence of things not seen. Come on, saints. It's because you don't see it. It's still there. It's still there. Now faith is the substance of things hopeful. And the evidence of things not seen. You may not be able to see it, but God is still there. God is still there. God is still there. And you got to have faith in God. But without faith, it is impossible to please him. For he that cometh must believe that God is and that he is a rewarder of them that diligently. Come on, there go that word. Seek him. You got to begin to seek the Lord. Again and again and again that we is using the word seek. Seek the Lord while, listen, it's my time is up. Oh my God. For we are not of them who draw back. God can't stand a drawback spirit. You must stand and continue to stand in God. Listen, my hour is up. I am Apostle Loretta Mary. 533 Kemper Road. I'll see you there. And I'll see you this Saturday at 4 p.m. at the Family Life Center on East 427 East Thomas Street. May the Lord bless you in Jesus' name.
0: 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And until next time, remember, God is the I Am. Jesus Christ is your salvation. And the Holy Spirit is your guide. He's still moving in this season. Be blessed.
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0: This is WDVA News. A Pennsylvania County deputy has been arrested for domestic assault. According to the Pennsylvania County Sheriff's Office, deputies were dispatched on Sunday to a domestic-related incident. After an investigation, Thomas Deontay McNeil was arrested for domestic assault and battery, and a protective order was served. McNeil has worked for the Pennsylvania County Sheriff's Office since March of this year and is currently on administrative leave. The Pennsylvania County Sheriff's Office says that the investigation was conducted in accordance with established procedures and the case will proceed through the judicial system. No additional information will be released at this time that could compromise the ongoing legal proceedings. A North Carolina SBI special agent was shot while attempting to arrest a suspect on Saturday in Reidsville. According to the Rockingham County Sheriff's Office, on Saturday morning, deputies responded to a shots fired call on Walker Street in Reidsville. When they arrived, the suspect, Martin D. White, began shooting at the deputies and ran on foot. The SBI was requested to assist with locating White and process the crime scene. Agents and deputies identified an area where White might be hiding. While searching that area, an SBI special agent found him and gave verbal commands to drop the weapon. White instead fired at law enforcement and hit the special agent in the leg. The special agent returned fire. The special agent was taken to Moses Cone Memorial Hospital in Greensboro, where he is being treated and is in stable condition. White was arrested at the scene. He's been charged with 2 counts of attempted first-degree murder, 2 counts of assault on a law enforcement officer with a firearm, and robbery with a dangerous weapon, among other charges. White was arrested and issued no bond and was placed in the Rockingham County Detention Facility. The Pennsylvania County Sheriff's Office is investigating multiple thefts of motor vehicles. According to the Pennsylvania County Sheriff's Office, deputies responded to reports of multiple thefts from vehicles in the Parker Road area. The thefts occurred during the overnight hours. If you have any information regarding these thefts, please contact the Pennsylvania County Sheriff's Office at 434-432-7800. You may also provide information anonymously through the Crime Stoppers hotline at 1-800-791-0044. Early voting is outpacing the same point of the 2022 midterm election in both Danville and Pennsylvania County, with local election officials seeing significantly more voters cast ballots before Election Day. Danville has already recorded 1,477 in-person early voters so far this election, compared with roughly 467 at the same point in 2022. Pennsylvania County has surpassed 1,500 in-person early voters, compared with 693 at the same point in 2022. Pennsylvania County Registrar Shani Shorter says she cannot point to one specific reason for the increase, but says the flexibility of early voting can make it easier for people to fit voting into their schedules.
1: Early voting does offer voters a chance to choose the day that works best for them. And with busy family life, work schedules, and football and pumpkin patches, that kind of flexibility is very, very helpful.
0: Shorter says the increase is also part of a trend she has seen from election to election as more voters choose to cast their ballots before Election Day. Early voting continues through the end of the month. The Pennsylvania County Registrar's Office is also open for Sunday voting on October 18th and October 25th. With more than 4 weeks remaining before Election Day, voters still have multiple opportunities to cast their ballots before the November 3rd Election Day. More information has been released about the future housing community in Pennsylvania County. Sugar Tree Living has released more details about the planned housing development that will be located in Axton near the Southern Virginia megasite at Berry Hill. The development will be built on 587 acres that will feature 988 single-family homes. The community will also include 90 villas, 542 townhouses, and 308 apartments. Additionally, there are plans for assisted living. The community will also include 180,000 square feet of commercial space with a grocery-anchored shopping center with restaurants and numerous community amenities. For more information, visit sugartreeliving.com. Former Republican House Speaker Dennis Hassert, who went to prison following sexual abuse allegations, died over the weekend at the age of 84, according to a coroner yesterday. Average gas prices across Virginia dropped by a dime this week compared to last week at $4.12 a gallon. The average price across the country fell by 11 cents this week to $4.36 a gallon. The average price of gas in Danville is down by 8 cents this week to $4.08 a gallon, while the average in Pennsylvania County also dropped by 8 cents to $4.22 a gallon. The average price in Martinsville fell by 9 cents compared to last week to $4.13 a gallon, while in Henry County, the average price is down by 3 cents also at $4.13 a gallon. The average price in Halifax County dropped by 12 cents this week and is also at $4.13 a gallon. 4 United Methodist pastors are also working as prison chaplains under a program with the North Carolina Department of Adult Corrections. One pastor explains how the ministry helps incarcerated people and the congregations near the prisons. Simone Perez has more.
2: The Duke Endowment has funded prison chaplains who also guide congregations at rural United Methodist churches in 4 North Carolina Department of Adult Corrections facilities. The program helps serve a critical function in facilities across the state, which have historically struggled with chaplain staffing levels as a result of budget woes. Austin Meadows is the facility chaplain at Green Correctional Institution, and he also pastors Trinity United Methodist Church in nearby Kinston. He says the program has provided many opportunities and challenges.
3: It's quite a few people for one person, 20 hours a week. So it's been tough at times, but it's been an amazing thing to have my feet in both areas and learning from both sides.
2: Chaplaincy Services Director Sarah Job said in a statement that the program has helped incarcerated people navigate grief, death, and loss. She welcomed other faith groups to partner with the agency to expand services at other facilities. I'm Simone Perez.
0: And that's WDVA News. I'm Lee Cameron.
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8: 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The church that is rooted by God can never be uprooted by man. The pastor is the Reverend Maurice Furrow.

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0: Matthew 4:4 reads, "Men shall not live by bread alone, but by every word that proceeds out of the mouth of God." 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I'll be sharing a Bible verse and brief exhortation on the Word of God to give encouragement, explanation, and enlightenment to strengthen and inspire you as we both journey through these perilous waters of life. Isaiah 40:8 says, "The grass withereth, the flower fadeth, but the word of our God shall stand forever." 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

0: 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The pastor is Jerome Coleman. These are the community events for this week. If you, your church, club, or civic organization has an event that you would like to put on the community calendar, you can email your announcements to wdvaradio@gmail.com, or you can drop your announcements off here at the studio located to 1 Radio Lane, Danville, Virginia. 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
1: Okay, these are the rules. Number one, all announcements must be either mailed, emailed, or delivered to our studios in person on or no later than 1 to 2 weeks on Monday prior to the date of the event. No exceptions. Number two, we will not take community bulletin announcements over the phone. No exceptions. Number three, any announcement received later than that will be omitted from the community bulletin. Number four, you must notify our studios no later than 12 noon on the Monday before the date of the event if there is a correction. It's your responsibility to provide us with the correct information. And number five, if your event requires attendees to pay an admission or registration fee, please consider contacting our Creative Services Department at WDVA by calling area code 434-797-1250. That's 434-797-1250. 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

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But nobody wants to say the name of God.

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And so therefore we crucify him of flesh. But I want you to know that there will come a time when every Muslim, when every Buddhist, when every Jew will have to get down on their knees and have to confess that at the name of Jesus, every knee shall bow. So I want every blood-washed believer to not wait until then. And if you've ever gone through

0: 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Some people,
1: say I'm crazy, but
0: I can't explain.
1: The
0: power.
1: The power that I feel
0: when you call his name.
1: When I call your name.
0: That's fire.
1: Said it's just like fire.
0: Where's it at?
1: Shine.

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1: Yes, sir, yes, sir, yes, sir.
0: When the Holy Ghost gets to moving,
1: just won't leave you alone.
0: Said he won't leave.

Listen, listen, listen. Last night, me and my wife were up to midnight with our 3-year-old. Had to take him to emergency room because he had walking pneumonia. And see, you know, you take health for granted until it's your health. Just like we take food for granted until we run out of food. Just like we take our spouses for granted until we're walking by the casket. And all we can do is wish that we could do things different. Just like children take their parents for granted. But I want to let you know, even when we take God for granted, what's so amazing about God is Paul says he does not treat us as our sins deserve. So that means that even in my imperfections, God is still perfect with his grace and his mercy. That's why I don't want people getting comfortable with praising the Lord just when the Lord gives them something. See, you got

0: Jesus. But I'm talking about you love him, you love him, you love him. Not because of what he's done, but because of who he is.
1: Yes, sir.
0: Everybody, we're going to sing this chorus together. And even if you can't

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Say, neighbor, I don't know what you're coming to do.

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0: 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Apostolic Faith Temple, located 124 Witchard Road, Ringo, Virginia, invites you out every second Saturday of the month for its care closet from 10 a.m. until 12 noon. 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
1: Okay, these are the rules. Number one, all announcements must be either mailed, emailed, or delivered to our studios in person on or no later than 1 to 2 weeks on Monday prior to the date of the event. No exceptions. Number two, we will not take community bulletin announcements over the phone. No exceptions. Number three, any announcement received later than that will be omitted from the community bulletin. Number four, you must notify our studios no later than 12 noon on the Monday before the date of the event if there is a correction. It's your responsibility to provide us with the correct information. 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
5: 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You know what? What God has said, he's going to bring it into fruition. You cannot die until everything that God has promised you has come into fruition. See, that's why it doesn't bother me. Because I know what God has said to me in his word. And because he is a God that cannot lie. You see, I know some things that God simply cannot do. God cannot tell a lie. God cannot break his word. And a promise is a promise. God keeps his

It doesn't matter how far I go. I just want you to know that there's no place like home.